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2: 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Decca Smash.
4: A lot of noise there.
2: Sound good?
4: Yeah.
1: I got one.
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1: 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If you want to take a crack at Decca Smash, just got to be able to identify the artist and the title. 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Hi, Wes. 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
6: I think I heard Billy Idol, White Wedding.
2: You did not.
4: No. Another good one.
1: Ethan. Hello, Ethan.
6: How about The Offspring, Self-Esteem?
2: No, sir.
1: Dan in Tennessee. Hello,
7: hey,
1: Dan.
7: Hey. Life was a Highway, Tom Cochran.
1: There it is.
4: Yes.
1: Well done, Dan in Tennessee.
2: The original and far superior version.
4: 1,000%.
1: What's wrong with Gary Platz?
2: And Jimmy Rascal.
1: Jimmy Rascal.
2: Sorry, mate.
5: Fine.
1: You really prefer the Rascal Flats version?
5: I kind of do. And when you Google Life is a Highway, the Rascal Flats one comes up first.
2: It definitely does. I wonder how much Tom Cochran has made off of the Rascal Flats version.
1: You think more than the original release?
2: Yes.
4: Yes.
1: Me too.
4: Oh, yes.
1: He's like, yeah, go ahead. Google them. Don't care.

0: All right, we're down to 9 songs. Nano Smash.
1: Nano Smash.
2: All right, we can do this. There's a lot of Dans on hold. Let's go to our next Dan, this one in Wisconsin. Hello, Wisconsin, Dan.
3: Good morning.
0: Hi.
3: Hello, bud. Did I hear Guns N' Roses, Welcome to the Jungle?
0: You did not, Dan.
2: Dan in Grand Rapids. Hello, Dan.
4: Hello.
0: Hi.
4: I'll go On the Road Again by Willie Nelson.
0: On the Road Again by Willie Nelson is correct.
5: Hey, look at that.
4: Sweet.

0: music with my friends. I can't wait to get on the road again.
1: On Nick's plane again. Hot Wang's crying under the luggage bin. Knuckles white like a bitch inside a frying pan. I don't know. Lost the edge.
2: No, a tin can.
1: Ah,
3: oh,
1: tin can.
3: He's right there.
4: Yeah.
1: That's why I'll never make it in Hollywood.
4: Or Nashville.
1: Or any place where you're supposed to do good.
2: Yes, you will never make it someplace you are supposed to do good.
1: Right.
3: Greg only do bad.
1: Me do bad. Me too dumb.
4: Me no do good.
1: It's true.
4: You guys ready for Octo Smash?
3: Octo Smash.
1: Go to Bob in New Hampshire. Hi, Bob.
5: Hey, Bob. Hey, what's going on, guys?
1: Not much. Bob, can you get one of these?
5: Did I hear Take Me Home, Country Road by John Denver?
4: Take Me Home, Country Road by John Denver is in there.
1: Oh, wow, Bob.

0: great. So I want the collective effervescence of singing that with the entire crowd at a home West Virginia Mountaineers football game someday.
1: Mm.
0: That is on the college football bucket list.
1: Can I give you an Upper Peninsula of Michigan?
0: Yes.
1: Okay.
0: I love group sing-alongs, and if you can hear everyone singing, it makes me so happy. So yes, 1-800-947-3979. More of this on the way. It is the Free Beer and Hobbing Show.
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1: Deca Smash. 10 songs played at once. We're down to Septo Smash.
0: Seven
1: songs.
0: Kyle in Hastings, Michigan. Hello, Kyle.
2: Kyle.
3: What's up, guys? How you doing?
0: Not much. Are you ready to give us an answer that is correct?
3: Yeah, I think so. I don't know. I'm going to go with Born to be Wild by Stephen Wolf.
0: Yeah. Well, nicely done.

0: Wasn't that like the first reference of heavy metal?
1: I think
2: really?
1: So.
0: Yeah. Like the song is credited with that term.
2: It's so not a heavy metal song, but it makes sense.
1: But in like 1968, it would have been
2: aggressive.
1: Pretty strong.
0: All righty. Time to get sexy.
2: Sexo smash!
0: Sexo smash!
1: Sexy smash.
0: Just keep punching through louder and louder.
2: Oh, God. Hello, Austin. How are you?
3: Pretty good. How about you?
2: We're good. Great.
4: Very good.
2: Austin, can you name an artist and title?
3: I heard Party in the USA by Miley Cyrus.

0: Is this your preeminent college song, mate?
1: Yes. That hearing, just that beginning, like the opening notes, I'm transported to like being on the boat with my sisters, dancing away.
2: Is this the most successful song ever to use the word

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1: All right, Penta Smash.
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1: Should we save it? Do you want to hear like a little bit of it?
0: We should save it, Steve.
1: So do you want to hear a little bit of it? A
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2: Tony in Michigan. Hi, Tony. 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
2: Gino in Buffalo. Hello, Gino.
7: 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How are we doing?
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7: 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We got Steve Miller Band, Big Old Jet Airliner.
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1: Maurice in Maine. Whoop, whoop. Hi, Maurice.
6: Oh. Hi, can I get Dr. Feelgood by Motley Crue?
4: No, you cannot.
1: Unless you're making a song request, which we'll get on just after 10.
7: Sounded like that, yeah.
1: Tyler in Iowa. Hello, Tyler.
8: I'm going to do I've Been Everywhere by Johnny Cash.
4: No.
1: That fits what I thought the theme was, but it doesn't fit the Deca Smash. Katie in Buffalo. Hello, Katie.
9: Good morning. How about Go Your Own Way by Fleetwood Mac?
1: Yes.
4: Absolutely.
2: Loving you isn't the right thing to do.
4: Wasn't everyone in this band having sex with each other writing songs about it?
1: Yeah.
4: And like breaking up on stage while they were singing these songs.
0: And really? Doing so much cocaine.
7: Yeah, I don't know. I don't know if Mick Fleetwood was banging anyone in the band. He might have been. But yeah, Lindsey Buckingham and Stevie Nicks were a couple. John McVie and Christine McVie married. But then I think they divorced while they were in the band.
1: Oh, Fleetwood and Mac. I get it.
7: Yeah.
1: And then there were three. Try Smash, Try As You May.
4: Try Smash!
7: Try Smash. Oh, wow.
4: Harmonica, really.
1: Holly in Massachusetts. Hello, Holly.
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1: Hi.
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0: The only words I know to this song are London Calling, I just learned. Then, just two songs remained on Decca Smash.
1: By Smash!
0: By Smash! Sarah in Toms River, New Jersey. Hello, Sarah.
2: Hey, Supertramp, Take the Long Way Home.
3: That's
0: there it is.
4: Yes.
0: The Steel.
3: This has such a long,
0: it does.
3: Quiet intro. It got completely buried.
4: That distinctive harmonica, though, when it cuts in.
0: Laura in Texas, you'll be next. You get the chance to identify the Uno Smash. What was it that made the Supertramp song Give a Little Bit get really popular for a while? Was it in a commercial?
4: I don't know. I'm not sure.

0: This was the high-voiced bastard era of rock.
1: It sure was.
2: With Styx in Chicago.
0: Mm-hmm.
2: And then there was one. Will in Birmingham. Will, can you identify that artist and title?
3: Yes, I can. Africa by Toto.
2: Yeah, buddy. Clean sweep for the audience today.
4: Nice job. No shutout.
2: Decca has been smashed.

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1: Okay.
0: Won't work, but.
1: Yes.
0: Do you have anything that comes to mind immediately?
1: I really hate, this is the old man in me and I know it, but I hate it when people truncate regular words into short cutesy words like hubby.
0: That's the first one.
1: I hate hubby or hubs. Hubs. Can't you just say husband?
0: What about wifey?
1: I hate that too. I really do. I hate wifey.
2: Fur baby.
0: Kiddo.
1: Oh, littles. I hate littles in that. I don't hate the word little in of itself, but calling kids littles drives me bananas.
2: I don't like that one either.
0: Doggo.
3: Ugh.
1: Yeah, I don't like doggo.
3: Sick of it.
1: My dog. It's a dog.
0: What if somebody wants a sandwich and they say, can I get a Sammy?
1: I hate the word Sammy too. I know. I hate it.
2: What about sandwich?
0: Sandwich.
3: What about Sando?
0: Sando?
3: That one's been creeping in for me.
0: Really?
3: Yeah.
0: You say it?
2: Sando.
3: Not all the time, but sometimes I'm like, I could go for a good Sando. And just.
0: It's not even shorter.
3: Sandwich. Sando.
0: I mean, maybe a little.
2: Two syllables.
0: Yeah.
3: Yeah.
0: People who say probably instead of probably.
1: Ugh. Yeah, probably. Or even worse when they write it. Like when you see it written and you go, P-R-O-L-L-Y. Did you write probably? Mm-hmm.
2: Yeah, I was going to say that one seems more common in text, not
1: like it's.
2: I don't think I've ever heard anyone say probably.
1: Probably.
0: I don't care for unalived.
1: I don't like that either. Yeah. I don't. There are certain words that I don't know why we need them. Like.
2: That's to get around filters on social media.
1: Oh, is it?
0: Yeah. Well, like, it started because you couldn't say suicide.
1: Okay.
0: Right?
3: Yeah, or killing or dying. Or
0: okay. Gotcha. Like that. Okay, that makes a little more sense
1: that.
0: Then.
1: But you don't have to say that out loud. The other one I don't understand is why we have to say unhoused instead of homeless. Like, it's the same thing.
3: Because home is where the heart is, and everybody has a heart, which means everybody has a home, but you don't. Always have a house.
1: But why did that start?
3: I don't know.
0: That sounded as legit as anything I've ever heard.
4: Man,
0: I was like,
4: saw that on a pillow at TJ Maxx.
2: It's a really big pillow because it's a long quote.
0: I bet you're pretty close to why, though.
3: Maybe.
2: Well, I think it doesn't sound as, I don't know, it humanizes it a little bit more.
0: I don't know why.
1: I don't know why.
0: I don't mean that insulting.
2: No, it's
0: I have sympathy either way, but.
3: How about adulting?
1: I hate the word adulting too. I'm adulting. What?
3: You're performing the basic functions of an adult?
1: Like you're being normal?
0: Texts are flying in on this.
2: What do we got?
0: Sus instead of suspicious, referring to different people as randos. Yeah, she's dating some rando. I don't even know him. This person says, anytime something good happens and someone yells, let's go, I hate them. Why are you yelling, let's go? The cool thing already happened. You're not going anywhere.
2: Yeah.
0: Cool thing done. That's what they're saying. This person writes, I hate bae. Bae is Gaelic for poop. It doesn't mean your boyfriend.
2: Unless that is his name.
0: Bae.
2: No, poop. In Gaelic.
1: Yeah, maybe. Hey, poop.
0: Tommy clarifies he's a big let's go person.
5: I didn't try to be originally, but I noticed it. I think it was last. Yeah, I had a soccer game on Saturday and we scored. And my instinct was to yell, let's go. And I was like, oh, no, I am one of those people.
0: You're Tom Brady in an Avis commercial.
1: Yeah. Yeah.
0: That's how not cool that is.
5: Oh,
0: I don't know if it was Avis, but he did have those. That whole series.
5: Yeah.
0: Hurts. Yeah, every ad on Hulu for a while.
5: Yeah.
0: Stop showing me Tom Brady.
1: There were so many. Why are you so bad at acting?
0: Our boys actually said, can we stop watching Modern Family on Hulu so we can stop seeing this Tom Brady commercial? Let's go! Yes. Yes, we can. Panties. This person says the word panties needs to be retired.
3: I like it.
0: That seems... It has its place.
3: Yeah, panties. That's like nicer underwear.
0: Yeah.
1: Yeah, that one doesn't bother me. Only because, I mean, that's the word and it's been around for, 100 years.
0: It was weird that time that guy called the show and he's like, I really like panties.
1: Yeah, because he did it more like a long A, like pun. Yeah.
6: Panties. Like,
2: panties. Panties. I don't know what that's from, but I have that.
1: Yeah.
0: These are all just shortened versions of words. Taters. Oh, literally. People want literally to be literally banned.
1: Yeah, I agree. I think, yeah, I mean, it was fine when he did it because it's a character.
0: It's a bit. Yeah.
1: But, yeah, I agree.
2: Does he still do the podcast?
1: Yeah, I think so.
2: Literally.
1: I don't know. I guess I haven't downloaded it in a while.
0: Fur baby, you mentioned. Prego or preggers. Why does it make me want to vomit on them?
1: Yeah.
0: I don't know why that.
2: But the one exception is heavy preggers on MTV. Our favorite show. Yeah. Right after Typical Chaz.
0: More on the way. 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
1: 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TikTok, Instagram, Facebook at FBHW Show. Later this hour, who gets the money? And whose side are you on? Two important questions that will infer your morality to the rest of the world. Or it's fun to debate. Could be that simple. I'm Freebeer, one of the hosts, and I'm on the shot clock today. I'm wearing a white t-shirt. It came in a pack with other colored t-shirts, and I've been putting it in the back of my closet because anytime I wear a white t-shirt, it feels like it's just a matter of time until it has some crap on it.
2: Oh, definitely. Because
1: I'm still a boy.
3: Mm-hmm. Yeah. Mm-hmm.
1: And I'm going to stain something. Yeah, so this might be the only time I can ever wear this as part of a, well, I'm out in public. After today, I assume some splotch of something will be on there, and it will be retired to lawn mowing.
3: Yeah.
1: Or whatever.
3: Well, I mean, today is spaghetti extravaganza day here in the studio.
1: Right.
3: So,
1: I mean, it doesn't even matter. It could be only eat dry foods and I would still end up with something on it.
4: Yeah.
1: You know, hard not. Probably fingerprints.
3: Yeah.
1: From myself. Like
3: all
1: a
3: right.
1: Hot wings taste test
3: I'm
1: or something.
3: Paying extra attention to you.
1: Not
3: today.
1: That hot wings. Yeah. But like the chicken wings.
4: The actual ones. Yeah.
3: You're gonna look like Wingstop sauce.
1: That's what I'm thinking.
4: Yeah. Come taste me.
3: Good morning. I'm Steve. I think I'm in a full-on midlife crisis.
4: Yeah, why is that?
3: I don't know, but I feel really uneasy, and I have for the last couple of weeks.
4: Like just an internal anxiety?
3: Yeah, I think that it has to do, because I kind of feel this every year around this time of year, even though I've been out of school for 20-some years, but there's something about like August into September which gives me anxiety, and it makes me like uneasy about things, and I've been extra that this year.
4: Okay.
3: And it is worrisome. Like, sorry to be a bummer, but I don't, everything feels off.
2: Yeah.
3: And I'm worried.
2: I feel like Mercury's like in the microwave or something.
3: Is it?
2: Yeah. So many people have been having that same experience, Steve, where they're like, why am I so stressed out? What are the planets doing?
3: Yeah.
2: And I don't understand anything about planets, but I'm a believer because, woo, I'd be stressing too.
3: You do believe in planets?
2: I believe in planets for sure and stress. But you ever think that maybe if you were to walk around the big box stores and look at all the school stuff that you don't have to buy for yourself, it might make you feel a little bit like, okay, I'm not going back to school.
3: I don't know, because I kind of like I always enjoyed that part of back to school.
2: Okay.
3: Like getting organized and getting all my new stuff. But yeah, something's up. I don't know what's going on.
2: Mm-hmm.
3: It's weird.
2: I'll check the planets for you.
3: I feel uneasy about everything.
1: Do you get the same feeling on Sunday nights if you hear the 60 minutes tick, tick, tick, tick, tick, tick?
3: No, I've heard you mention that before. And that
1: the countdown to doom going back to work.
3: About, but that wasn't really a relatable thing for me, but I don't know. I'm questioning everything about my life at this point.
4: It's the season of change, Steve. Do you think it's because you're feeling like you're entering your autumn?
3: Of life, you mean?
4: Yeah.
3: That's probably bad, right?
4: I mean, you're...
1: Unless there's a fifth
4: season.
1: You're
4: about to enter into the third quarter.
2: Maybe it'll change fall. Colors.
3: No. Maybe.
2: Okay. Well, good morning. I'm Kelly. I'm really going to lean into this, not changing colors, but I've been selling all my stuff lately, Steve, because it's same. I've been asking, I had a psychiatrist tell me, you got to start asking your questions to yourself. Like, what are you doing? Who are you doing it for? Why are you doing it? And do you like what you are doing?
1: Oh my God. Is every minute a press conference? That's a lot of questions.
2: Well, and I ask myself questions all the time. So she was like, you've got to redirect these questions because a lot of the questions that you ask might make you look at yourself in a bad way, a negative light. So ask, why am I doing this? And if you don't like what you're doing, you've got to change it. And if you're not going to change it, then you got to ask, what do I keep doing it for?
1: Yeah.

0: Who am I doing it
1: Makes
0: for?
1: Makes sense.
0: And ultimately, do I like it and just not like this time in my life? Like, what is it? Mm-hmm. And so it does open up a ton of different questions. But man, there have been plenty of times where my friends are like, yeah, let's go do something. And I'm like, I am only going to do this because if I don't, I am just going to sit at my house and ask myself questions that make me feel like I'm stuck. And I just sit and feel stuck sometimes. Mm. And I'm like, why do I feel so stuck in a life that I love? Like, it's such a weird feeling to go through where you're like, I do. I love my friends. I love my job. I love this. I love that. But at the same time, it would be super fun to just vanish or just to blow it all up or just to sell all my things. And maybe that'll make me feel better because maybe it's all these things around me that I don't like. And I'm like, I can sit by myself and be totally fine. So I don't know what it is either. But that those questions, when they start popping up and they don't have answers, whoo.
1: Those are the feelings why people in their 40s and 50s get divorced so much.
0: Yeah. I believe it.
1: Watch out for that, Steve.
2: This text came in and said maybe
1: How'd you like that warm embrace from Hot Wings, Steve? That's a friendly warning.
2: That maybe it's the new planet Mark that is throwing Steve off.
0: Yeah.
1: It probably is. We did learn that yesterday.
0: Yeah,
1: Mark. Yeah, or the state of Misawar.
2: Yes.
1: It could be either of those. Maybe you should take a trip to the bluegrass state, Vinicky.
2: Yes.
1: As we learned from that AI slot.
3: Yeah. Ohio's still Ohio.
1: Back in a moment, it is the Free Beer and Hot Wings Show. Mad Run.

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1: Good morning, I'm Hot Wings with a hot take.
2: Oh, hot.
1: This kind of ties into what Kelly is doing by selling all of her stuff. That's the good move because the more things you buy to get organized, the more disorganized you're probably just going to be.
0: It's just more stuff.
1: It is.
0: Great. These are shelves. Now we have shelves.
1: Do you know how many?
0: I'm terrible at that.
1: I have a shelving unit that I bought for my garage. It's in the box taking up space in my garage. I've got some shelves for my wall that I bought for one place, and then I went, I don't really want them there, but I don't really have another place that they fit well. So they're on the floor as like in my basement, like a makeshift shelving unit for a dorm room. Like that's what it looks like. Like I've got the PlayStation sits on it, but it's got brackets facing outward because if you face them the other way, it wobbles. Like it looks so, look more lame.
0: It sounds classy.
1: Yeah. I'm like, this is stupid.
3: You buy more stuff that you don't use than anyone I've ever met.
1: Boy, I do. Mm-hmm. That's a fact. Yeah. I agree with you.
0: I remember you saying that about your dad.
1: Mm-hmm.
0: Hot Wings would always talk about, I went to mom and dad's house and dad had like 3 skill saws. Why do you have 3 skill saws, dad? Well, they were on sale and I thought someday somebody might need one.
1: Yeah. Like it's a slow cycle to be breaking. Because I have gotten away from some of the issues that my dad has. My dad would find things on sale and buy 3 of them, you know, and so I don't do that. I don't have a lot of multiples of things, but I have one of everything. Like, you know, it's like, oh, this is a project that this tool would.

0: come in handy for, and then I buy it. And sometimes I might, then I get out of the mode of wanting to do whatever that project was, and then I won't use that tool for a year and a half, and then I'll get back around to it. I go, just stuff, so much stuff.
1: Okay, so we got a couple midlife crisis going on.
2: Mm-hmm.
1: Well, Steve, for sure.
2: Yeah.
1: Kelly's just in a downsizing and asking a lot of questions.
3: Yeah, I don't know if I don't know if I'd call it a crisis. I think it's clarity.
0: You're unnesting.
1: Yeah. You are unnesting.
0: Yeah, like you know, women who are pregnant nest. You're unnesting.
1: Maitland, how are you? Everything okay over there?
4: I'm tired, and I wish people would leave me alone. Not you guys. Everybody outside of this room,
0: maybe
4: though.
0: Sometimes us too.
2: You're still glittery, though.
1: I felt so bad because the whole the whole time I've been looking left in this room because it goes Steve, Kelly, Hot Wings from 9 o'clock to 11:30 to noon, and then Maitland's over here at 1. So I look to the right. I say one thing, and she goes, I wish people would leave me alone. And I know it wasn't directed at me, but I'm like, turn around.
4: Oh, yeah.
1: Tommy, are you okay?
5: I'm good. Tell me about my bike. I bought her bike.
4: Yeah.
1: Wow. So how many modes of transportation do you have now? You got a car. You got a one wheel.
6: Yep.
1: You got an e-bike?
6: I don't have an e-bike. I think those are silly.
1: Kelly's got one you can buy.
2: Look, sometimes
3: they are silly.
2: Sometimes you wake up in the morning and you don't have a bike.
1: Oh, boom. Never happened again.
6: Never happened again.
2: Look at that.
6: Yep. No, I inflated one tire and then I couldn't get the other one. Not because there's something wrong with the tire, but because I'm inept with air pumps.
1: Well, did you get tired? What? How did you fail between one and two?
6: I don't know. The pump I had is bad. It like doesn't latch properly to the little nozzly bit. So every time I try to do it, it just like doesn't put the air in the tire. I got it inflated enough that it's not just sitting on the rims or whatever.
3: Yeah.
6: Which by the way, those tires are really nice.
3: I know.
6: Yeah.
3: Oh, that's a super nice bike. I used to bike a lot.
6: Yeah.
3: And then I was like, I don't care for this anymore either. Why am I biking?
1: You didn't even ride the bike after you bought it?
6: No, well, because I left this weekend. I've been home for like 5 hours cumulatively. But yeah, I have that. And then I have some Heelys.
4: Tommy never has to run.
2: No.
3: I have rollerblades if you want them. They light up. They're like stripper rollerblades. Yeah, for real.
1: Oh, you can't stripper rollerblades?
3: Yeah, they light up.
2: Can't get, I know that you're going through something, but you can't get rid of your light up rollerblades.
0: Those don't take up much space. You need those.
3: I just look at it and think, do I use this? And I say, nope. I just did that one summer to show you guys that I was cool.
2: But you could use
0: them. You could.
3: Yeah.
6: Put them on the wall with your banjo.
3: Yeah. No, that's off the wall too.
6: Oh,
1: it is?
3: Uh-huh. I'm not selling that. No. I play it, but I hated it up on the wall. My walls are like clear off. There's not a whole lot on them.
1: Your house looked like Applebee's before.
3: I know. Not anymore.
1: Now what does it look like? Cafeteria?
3: No, not cafeteria. I've just got plants everywhere.
1: Oh.
3: I wanted things that look...
1: You just wanted to...
3: That are living and breathing
1: that, makes sense.
3: That I can take care of.
1: If you're selling that banjo, I can't play it either, but I want it.
3: Okay.
1: If you're ever selling
3: it. First in line. I bought it off of... The lady's dad was either dead or she was selling us banjos without him knowing. It's a beautiful banjo.
1: Oh, well, maybe...
3: And I got all my lesson books, too. Why am I acting like I want to sell this? I play this thing. But
0: I don't know.
3: If I get hit by a bus or if I just decide that I'm going to get rid of it, your first in line for beer. That's what
1: thank
3: I mean.
1: Thank you.
2: But don't you only know church
1: no
2: songs?
1: Pressure.
3: No, that's how I learned. They tricked me. They were like, hey, pay $10 for this church book. I was like, I'm not falling for this again. No.
1: You haven't lived till you've tried to pluck away Go Tell It on the Mountain with three strings of the six on a banjo.
3: It's a great way to learn. But it's I was like, can we go not into a church and learn to play other songs that... I don't know. I just feel like I'm lying the whole time I'm playing.
1: Going to be some role playing in the world of business next. You're going to be management. You're going to be the worker. You're going to be the big company or the plucky little small one trying to carve out a living. That's next. It is the Free Beer and Hot Wings Show.
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2: Yeah, in Chicago.
1: Mm-hmm. Or at least around it, yes. Right? You yes. know, it's a very low profile.
3: Wrigley Field.
1: That is terrible. Yeah, I should not be allowed to be a person. Wrigley Field, yeah. But obviously they have the rooftop bars nearby.
4: Mm-hmm. I read about this yesterday.
1: There's a real pissing match. Yeah, it's been a pissing match for a while. So from 2004 to 2003, a company called Wrigley View...
5: Wait, what years?
1: 2004 to 2023.
4: That sounds better.
1: A company called Wrigley View Rooftop.

0: I've had a business arrangement with the Cubs to share a percentage of their revenue with the team. So they're not associated with the team, but you can buy tickets to watch the game from their roof across the street. So you're looking into the stadium.
1: Okay, cool. You're looking over so the wall.
2: Are you buying the tickets?
0: You're not buying the tickets from the Cub. You're buying a seat for there, and then they sell food and drinks.
2: Through this separate entity.
0: Yeah.
1: Yeah, it's somebody who owns a bar next door, and they...
0: I would argue it's no different than if you own a bar next to the river. People will buy that to watch the boats pass on the river because it's a fun setting. They buy the food and the drinks from you. Whatever. Well, the deal ended in 2024. The Cubs sued Wrigleyview Rooftop for misappropriation, unjust enrichment, false advertising, infringement, and related claims. Now, in 2002, the Cubs had sued the company selling tickets to watch the games from their rooftop venues, alleging copyright infringement. Most settled out of the court. One didn't. The one that didn't, Wrigleyview Rooftop, was the unhammered nail, so they made a deal with them. But now the Cubs are suing them again, accusing them of parasitic business practices in their ongoing legal battle.
1: Okay.
0: Now, the rooftop company claims they aren't doing anything illegal. They are saying that the Cubs are demanding that a law that doesn't exist be enforced. They argue, quote, the right to prohibit people on a neighboring private property from witnessing live events that the Cubs knowingly and intentionally exhibit in a manner that is visible from such neighboring private property. In other words, you're doing something you know we can see.
1: Right, we can see it.
3: And you're mad that we can see it.
0: And you don't want anyone to come here.
2: So this separate building, what is it, Wrigleyville Rooftops?
0: Yes.
2: They're charging people to come up onto their rooftop.
0: Yes. Coincidentally, it's while the game is being played.
2: Sure.
0: But they're not selling a ticket to the game.
2: Yeah. They're just selling a rooftop experience that happens to be going on while there's a baseball game.
0: No, the company went on to say they don't record, they don't replay Cubs games, they don't sell tickets that say they are Cubs tickets, they don't provide permission to cover the games, they don't sell entry to Wrigley Field. So it's not parasitic. It's merely selling access to a Chicago-licensed rooftop venue on its property.
2: I'm 100% on their side.
3: Yeah.
0: I am too.
3: Yeah.
1: I mean, I disagree. It's totally parasitic. But legally, yeah. I mean, they're not doing anything wrong. If the Cubs don't like it, they should just put, a big screen behind the back bleachers.
3: Yeah.
2: Build a wall.
1: Just block it.
0: Yeah.
1: Something that they can hoist up during games.
2: Yeah, you can't... You can't make it.
1: That would make me laugh.
2: You can't force people to turn their head and look the other way.
0: Right.
1: Right.
2: I mean, because how many, there are so many stadiums now that they're not round anymore.
0: They're open on the ends.
2: They're open on the ends. So if somebody happens to be walking by and they can get a view into the stadium, you can't tell them, no. You're not allowed to look that way.
3: They do that in Vegas when when Formula One's racing there, the little walkways, the bridges that get you across the street so you don't have to deal with a crosswalk. They'll cover those in posters for the event and stuff.
0: So that people can't watch.
3: But there are certain areas where you can still catch a glimpse, and they have security posted up there, and they'll say, no, don't look.
0: Don't look.
3: Or you can't stop and look. You can't take pictures.
0: That's bananas.
1: Keep moving.
3: Yeah.
1: Yeah, keep moving.
0: That is ridiculous. Because even if they could see, you're watching a sliver of an F1 race, between two posters, the cars are going by at incredible rates of speed. You can see them for a second. Mm-hmm. Who's going to stand there all day? Let people get out.
1: Oh, a lot of people would.
3: Yeah.
1: If you didn't have to pay for a ticket, you could get out there early and stand where they went under you on a crosswalk.
0: Oh,
1: that'd be rad. True. I would do that all day.
0: Boy,
1: that's
0: I would
1: the best
0: not.
1: Seat in the house.
0: It's not.
1: Are you kidding? It is.
0: The best seat in the house is a seat where you can see them longer.
1: You see
2: in a house.
1: You see them coming all the way up the strip.
0: This text says Cubs tickets are cheaper than buying seats at the rooftop access place.
1: I believe that.
0: And you can't see the entire field. That's the experience I'm sure people think.
1: Mm-hmm.
2: Well, that's one of the things you think about when you think of Wrigley Field, even though it's not part of Wrigley Field. You think of those rooftop.
0: Sure.
1: The fact that it's so in a neighborhood.
0: Yeah.
1: Are there any other ones that are still like that? I mean, I guess the closest would be Fenway.
0: Yeah.
1: That's kind of in a neighborhood like that. But
0: yeah. Whereas now anything they're building There's some downtown, but it's just not the same.
1: Yeah. In a downtown area is not the same as Wrigleyville, though.
0: Yeah.
1: Like, yeah, it's cool.
0: On the way, Dumber Than the Show Trivia Revisited. 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
1: 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Hello, James.
2: Hi, how's it going?
1: Good, bud. How are you?
2: Good.
1: All right. Got a chance to win some money today. Hot Wings is asking the questions. Mm-hmm. You can play me for $1,100, Steve for $400, Kelly for $100, or Maitland for $600. Who would you like to play?
2: I'm going to go for the money and play you.
1: Okay. You and I, James, will have the same five questions from Hot Wings. Whichever of us gets the most right will be the winner. If there is a tie, low time is the deciding factor. We both get a maximum of 90 seconds. We can each pass on questions the first time, and Hot Wings will come back to them. I'll be in the hallway. I won't hear the questions nor your answers, and I wish you, falsely, good luck.
3: All right, Freebeer, get out! James, do you have any additional questions before we begin?
2: I do not.
3: All right, your time on Dumber Than the Show Trivia begins in 3, 2, 1. What type of animal includes the breeds Angora, Cashmere, and American Pygmy?
2: Cats.
3: What artist had hits with the singles It Ain't Over Till It's Over, Fly Away, and Are You Gonna Go My Way?
2: Bon Jovi.
3: Which country is sometimes known as the Boot?
2: Australia.
3: Which team broke the 86-year-old curse of the Bambino by winning the World Series in 2004?
2: Pass.
3: What is the actual name of the character widely known as Baby Yoda in The Mandalorian?
2: Oh, I don't watch Star Wars. Double pass.
3: Which team broke the 86-year-old curse of the Bambino by winning the World Series in 2004?
2: The Yankees?
3: Time. James, how do you think you did?
2: Not good.
3: Well, we will find out. We're going to put you on hold. Let Freebeer answer the questions, and then we'll get back with you in a moment. Waving Freebeer back in now. Freebeer, how was your time in the hallway?
1: Great.
3: Are you ready for today's contest?
1: I am.
3: Your time on Dumber Than the Show Trivia begins in 3, 2, 1. What type of animal includes the breeds Angora, Cashmere, and American Pygmy?
1: House cat.
3: What artist has had hits with the singles It Ain't Over Till It's Over, Fly Away, and Are
1: Lenny Kravitz.
3: Which country is sometimes known as the Boot?
1: Italy.
3: Which team broke the 86-year-old curse of the Bambino by winning the World Series in 2004?
1: Boston Red Sox.
3: What is the actual name of the character widely known as Baby Yoda in The Mandalorian?
1: Grogu.
3: Time. How do you think you did, Freebeer?
1: Pretty strong. Not perfect.
3: All right. Let's get James back in here to score this game. All right, welcome back, James. Let's score this game. Question number one. What type of animal includes the breeds Angora, Cashmere, and American Pygmy? James said cats. Freebeer said house cats. The answer is goats. Question number two. What artist had hits with the singles It Ain't Over Till It's Over, Fly Away, and Are You Gonna Go My Way? James said, I don't know, Bon Jovi. Freebeer quickly said Lenny Kravitz. The answer is Lenny Kravitz. Freebeer goes up 1-0. Question number three. Which country is sometimes known as the Boot? James said the very boot-like country of Australia.
1: Okay.
3: Freebeer said the more boot-like country of Italy. The answer is Italy. Question number four. Which team broke the 86-year-old curse of the Bambino by winning the World Series in 2004? James passed, came back and said the Yankees. Freebeer said the Boston Red Sox. Of course, the Bambino, Babe Ruth. So it makes sense that you might think it's either one of those, but one team hadn't won for 86 years, and that's the Boston Red Sox. Gonna be tough to beat this now, James. Down 3-0 with one question left. But let's find out if you've done it. What is the actual name of the character widely known as Baby Yoda in The Mandalorian? James said, I don't watch Star Wars, and was a double pass. Freebeer said Grogu. Just a movie out called The Mandalorian and Grogu. Freebeer wins 4-2-0.
2: Good job.
1: Thank you, James.
2: Thank you, guys. Love the show.
3: Thanks, man.
1: Thank you, James. Appreciate you playing. 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
11: Good Tuesday morning. The brutal heat continues on. We're going to be seeing partly to mostly sunny skies, maybe a stray shower thunderstorm possible. High around 107 with a southwest wind at about 5 to 10. Overnight tonight, mostly clear and warm with a low around 81. And heading into your Wednesday, lots of sunshine and hot with a high around 106 with a southwest wind at about 10 to 15. From the KXI 12 First Alert Weather Center, I'm meteorologist Brian Briggs.
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1: 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In a moment, they need a monkey whisperer, and she's celebrating 100 the same way she celebrated 80 and 90. And the company that you helped run out of business has finally gone out of business. And you'll be surprised they were still
2: open. They held on a long time, though.
1: They did. Meanwhile, Matchbox 20, still doing it. Rob Thomas, last night, accidentally struck his lead guitarist with his mic stand while being cool.
3: Every night I'm over here and I'm throwing this damn thing around. Oh, I went. It nailed him. Yeah, we nailed him hard. My best friend in the world, and I think I almost killed him, and I feel really bad about this.
4: I knew it was only a matter of time. It's been 30 years. Now, admittedly, I've been in the bath for the first half of that, and maybe I gotta go back there because it's obviously safer.
1: He's like, had to find a way to mention he was in the back half the time.
2: Right, yeah.
1: Like, yeah, don't forget I was in the back. It happens. All right, this next. It's an ad for a company that went out of business because of all of us. Mm-hmm. We all took advantage of their poor business model by creating a series of lies. Columbia House Records. Remember this.
5: 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The Columbia Record and Tape Club. No one else gives you so much for so little.
1: That's
5: 11
1: true.
5: Albums, 1 cent. 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Take it to your mailbox.
6: I got so many greatest hits albums thanks to them.
1: Yeah, the only thing that kept me from ordering the 11 CDs for a penny was whether or not I could find 11 that I wanted.
6: Yeah.
2: What was their business model? Because so, how was that supposed to go?
1: Well, the idea was you get 11 for free. For a penny, you pay shipping and handling, which was like $12 or something.
6: Yeah, it wasn't bad because they all came together. So,
1: and then you buy five more at regular club prices, which were heavily inflated at like $18 or $19 mm-hmm. an album. And then they also would send you the monthly card that if you didn't return it, they automatically sent you that one. So they were counting on people not returning that card. But you could just wait till, if you forgot to return the card, you'd wait for the CD to come and then write return to sender, back to them.
6: Yeah, that's what we would
1: always
6: do.
1: Not my problem.
6: RTS.
2: All we did was, we just came up with different people that lived at our house.
1: Yes.
2: So for me, I know I've talked about this before, but the entire starting lineup for the 1993 Philadelphia Phillies lived at my house and was getting CDs. Like John Kruk and Darren Dalton got so many CDs at my house.
1: They loved Smash Mouth.
2: Yeah.
1: Yeah, so everybody took advantage of that.
2: I can't believe they made it to 2026.
1: What were they still doing?
6: I don't know. I'm like, gosh, I might have still taken advantage of that just for fun.
1: The moment all music became digital, what, 18 years ago?
6: It's been quite a while.
2: Yeah.
1: I mean, the iPhone came out in 2007. We were already pretty far down the road of digital music at that point.
2: Yeah, 2001, I remember going on Napster in college. And just downloading every song that I needed. And I would say 85% of my music collection is still from then.
1: Yeah, absolutely.
2: That's when I downloaded it all.
6: Yeah, I don't think I took advantage of Columbia House after college. I think that's when I acquired most of my stuff. Yeah.
1: God, I remember we'd stop and get a newspaper on the way to church on Sunday mornings. Newspaper and a pack of Big Red. And then I'd sit in the back of the car on the way to church, and I'd find that album or the ad for Columbia House and sit there and go through 1, 2, 3, you know, on the

0: way to church plotting about how at 12 years old, I'm going to rip off a company.
1: Yeah, but it was normal.
0: They can't make a sign a contract. This is another thing you heard at the time. I'm not 18. They can't keep me bound by a contract.
1: I like how you were even thinking about that. I just saw free and thought, I'm getting this.
0: Yeah, rule follower,
1: repercussions
0: Steve.
1: Be damned.
0: Rule follower.
2: Yeah, I just thought it was a good deal. I'm like, so basically for the price of 5 CDs, I get 20 or whatever. Mm-hmm. All right. That sounds great. Yeah. Mm-hmm. I can do that.
1: Good deal.
0: I got some to my home. I got some to the places I worked. Worked at a screen printing place. And they're like, hey, you got mail. And everybody else is like, you got mail? And I go, yeah. And it's a box. And they go, wait, did you order CDs? Or go, yep.
1: Sure did.
0: Well, I didn't. Mm-hmm. Craig Myers did.
2: Mm-hmm.
0: You know, Craig, the cooler version of Craig.
2: I am stunned, though, that they were still around until, like, yesterday.
0: More next. It is the Free Beer and Hot Wings Show.
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0: 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This 100-year-old woman is celebrating her 100th birthday by doing what she did when she was 80 and 90 and what she's going to do at 110.
1: Oh, you mean 80?
2: 100 years old with no plans to give up her adrenaline rush. Great-grandmother Ruby McNally of California.
3: Of course, her name is Ruby.
0: Right? Mm. Yeah.
2: Celebrated her milestone birthday by jumping out of a plane.
4: Awesome.
0: That is
2: pretty
0: spectacular.
2: It's not like anyone could stop her, as she told CBS News.
5: The kids can't keep up with me. They joke about them. That's what keeps you going on and on.
2: It's the same way McNally marked her 80th birthday and 90th birthday. So we can all guess how she'll celebrate her 110th birthday, which she fully intends to be around for.
0: Meanwhile, I'm going to break a hip at 60, walk into the kitchen.
5: If you slow down, life is over. So you just keep on keeping on and enjoying life.
2: Enjoying life at a different speed and altitude than most of us. For Ringside Edition,
4: great for 100.
0: She does. Ruby. She does. I expected her skin to be so flappity that it would like tear on the way down.
6: Mm-hmm.
0: You know, you get old, your skin gets so brittle and soft. Mm-hmm. Bones flying out. Like, you know how on Looney Tunes, when somebody'd get the wrong parachute and they'd open it and tin cans and stuff come out,
3: like
0: except
3: wrenches.
0: It's coming out of her body because she's just old. Stuff's mm-hmm. giving up the ghost. The spring flew out of that old woman. Meanwhile, in India, they're having the World Badminton Championships. Really got to emphasize the N, right?
6: Mm-hmm. Yeah, everybody does. Yeah, everybody does.
0: And got a monkey problem. The rhesus macaque monkeys, they're very big there. Mm-hmm. They like to do a lot of things. And so they're looking for monkey whisperers to keep them away. But to keep them away, they don't really whisper to them. They make the noise of a predator of them to scare them off. Like this. The guy has the shiftiest eyes.
3: He's so nervous.
0: He's like Andy Kaufman.
3: Yeah, he's never been in front of a camera before.
6: Do they need to hire people for that? Couldn't you just have a series of speakers around
0: They got like 1.4 billion people there. Everybody needs a job.
6: don't ruin it for
0: the monkey whispering union.
6: Fair point.
3: It seems quite easy.
0: It does. Seems like they could train somebody up.
6: But also awful. Could you imagine doing that for a few hours?
3: I wonder what you get paid for that.
4: I mean, that sound would make any macaque shy.
0: It would.
6: Oh, shrivel right up.
4: Yeah.
3: It's true.
0: Probably mm-hmm. trouble to even find it at that point.
6: Basically, yeah.
0: Shriveled into the seats.
6: Mm-hmm.
0: People need advice. Do you need some? 1-800-947-3979. We'll do it next. 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
2: Yep.
1: Got your windows down, rolling through Nashville. What's going on?
2: Hey, man. So, I was just talking to somebody. I know this is kind of out of y'all's wheelhouse. So I'm 35, man, and I've been playing the guitar for about 20 years. And I don't mean to toot my own horn or anything, but I'm not just trash out here. I'm a good guitarist. I'm a good musician, bro. And,
1: yeah. You
2: know, I'm looking for, like, a group of guys, man, to freaking melt faces with, bro, that, you know, I kind of, you know, and it's hard for me because I'm, you know, like, I'm a jam band, deadhead, you know, oriented kind of deal, you know what I mean?
1: Okay.
2: You know, with a bunch of dirty hippies running around.
1: Right.
2: I love it, you know?
1: Okay.
2: And, but, man, my question is, like, I've tried the social media platforms a little bit. I've hit the corners. It's hard, Matt. Nashville's hard.
3: Yeah. Mm-hmm.
1: Yeah. I've heard that.
3: Yeah, there's a lot of talented people there.
4: A lot of people doing the exact same thing.
1: Yeah.
2: Yeah, so, you know, and it's like, I'm looking for my guys. Like, Billy, I don't know if y'all have heard of Billy Strings, you know?
1: Yep. Sure, love Billy Strings.
3: Yeah.
2: Bro, like, you know, I mean, if Jerry Garcia wasn't my first one, you know what I mean? I look up to Billy as kind of a man, you know, not my idol or anything, because, you know, hell, I want to be my idol, you know?
3: Sure.
4: Yeah, right. But somebody you want to admire, right?
3: Sure.
4: Yeah.
2: Yeah, bro. I don't want to be the guy on tour, this hippie on tour. I want the hippies following me.
1: You want to be, you want to be out front.
4: Yeah.
2: Yeah, man. Because I can do it, bro.
1: Can you sing?
2: My mom, like, I know this sounds crazy, bro. My mom, God love her, rest her soul. She's been telling me since I was 5. She's like, dude, you're going to be famous one day and you just don't know it. And I was like, yeah, whatever. Blew my life for like 20 years later, like just for years, like through substance abuse issues and stuff. And, you know, now that I'm good and I'm clean and ready to get this life started, I need some direction, bro.
4: So are you looking for people to surround yourself with? Like, are you looking for a band, or are you
2: people that are in the same wheelhouse as me? Yeah. Okay. That are looking for that same dream. Yeah.
1: I mean, you're in Nashville.
4: Yeah.
3: Which, I know. Hang out around. I mean, there are definitely jam band people all over the place. You know, the problem is, you know, I mean, it's good to have the dream, but also every mom tells their kid that. So, you know, I mean, it's hard. It's freaking hard.
1: Yeah.
3: Like, I've known plenty of musicians over the years, and I've known some that were amazing that never got out of playing venues that were bigger than like 40 people.
1: Yeah.
3: That, I mean, easily could play with Slash.
2: Bro, I'm just so stoked to be talking to y'all. So,
5: well, Chase,
2: Chase,
5: there's no guarantees, but like, I know you said you've tried Facebook groups or different social media pages, but maybe just lean into your own social media and just start posting daily covers or telling your story or just talking about music, and the algorithm will algorithm and push that out to the people that you're looking for, and maybe some other people can discover you, and then
1: a consistency, right?
5: Consistently just be posting and you seem passionate enough to make that happen.
4: Who was that guy a couple of years ago? The I've been selling my soul, working all day. Oliver Anthony.
3: Oh, yeah. Oliver Anthony.
2: Yeah,
4: remember
2: I
4: that?
2: Know you're talking about. Yeah, yeah. Oliver something.
4: Yeah, he was just a dude posting stuff on his own Facebook page.
2: Me. And people liked him.
4: Yeah, exactly. Yeah. And he blew up. I don't know if
1: he just released a second album, I think.
4: Did he? Yeah.
1: He seems to hate everything about his success.
3: Yeah,
1: he does. Which makes it hard to root for.
3: Yeah, but he likes making music, but doesn't like doing anything. But, Steve's right. I mean, that kind of stuff. I mean, sometimes it's just, you know, you get a little lightning in a bottle there, and you don't know when it's going to hit.
2: Absolutely.
3: Or, you know.
1: Yeah.
2: Yes, exactly. And the TikTok thing is like, it does its thing. Mm-hmm. You know, TikTok can only do so much, though, you know? But with content creators, I've noticed like you got to stay on top of it.
3: Yeah,
2: you got to like post if you want to be a content creator. Mm-hmm. Like, you can't just go out here and be like, oh, I'm going to post a video a day. And,
1: well, you can't approach it like some hippie in a jam band. You got to approach it like a job. And I don't mean that to be a dick, but that's, I think that's what it is.
2: I work 50 hours a week is not part of my problem.
1: That's going to be, that's a big problem. Quit your job today. Don't do that. It's terrible advice. Do not listen to me. That's terrible advice.
2: No.
1: Well, Chase McConaughey, we wish you nothing but the luck.
2: In Nashville.
1: Say that again.
2: I was thinking maybe since I work in Nashville in the evenings, just take my guitar to work with me. And when I'm done at work, just book it straight downtown and just find a corner.
5: Grind it out, dude.
3: Yeah, man. Do it.
2: I don't know, man. My name's Chase Luttrell, bro. And if you don't hear about me in the next 2 years, bro, like, just keep listening because I'm going to get there.
1: Okay. All right, Chase. Thank you, Chase. Good luck, man.
6: All right,
1: man.
6: Bro.
5: If you don't hear me,
3: keep listening
5: to nothing.
1: More people need advice. 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

0: Mad Rock.
1: Do you need some advice? 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
2: I like this one. It's a little scandalous. You want to hear this?
3: Yes.
1: Yeah. You had me at scandalous.
2: Mm-hmm. Dear Free Beer Hot Wings and the gang, I started dating a guy a couple months ago who I really like. He's fun to be around, works hard, and he is a great dad to his kids, who I haven't met yet, but he has them almost every weekend and seemingly has a healthy relationship with the kid's mom. It all was going in a positive direction, but I'm pretty sure I caught him cheating on Sunday and sent the I ruined it text message for our relationship. Over the weekend, he told me he had his kids, and we didn't talk on Friday or Saturday that much, which is typical when he has them. But on Sunday, I could tell something was up because of the way he was texting. He was pissed. I asked if everything was okay, and he said, someone smashed my car window overnight, which I immediately thought, that is super weird, because he lives in a gated apartment complex in a really fancy area. So not cheating weird, but more like, who would do that and how? Also, there's cameras everywhere, so what an idiot. They'll obviously catch this person.
1: Yeah.
2: In his frustration, he sent me a picture of the smashed window of his truck. And I could see, yes, his front window was smashed. He wasn't lying. But I could also see street signs in the picture. And even worse, I could see in the reflection of his back window, which wasn't smashed, that he was in a neighborhood that clearly wasn't his apartment complex. And there's a woman standing in the reflection. I played into it at first, asked the usual follow-up questions, and then said to him, well, I really hope they have cameras on North Highlands Avenue so you can find out who did this.
4: Oh, no.
2: He hasn't responded since, and I'm pretty sure that's my answer to, was he cheating?
1: Mm-hmm.
2: But do I follow up and ask, what the hell? Do I point out that I saw this woman in the reflection? Thanks, Rebecca.
4: What a dummy.
5: No, you don't need to point it out, because now, he's going to zoom in.
6: I think he's figured it out.
1: Yeah. Is there an answer that you could get that you would believe and it would be okay?
2: I mean, I think you've already got your answer.
1: Yeah, right.
2: In the reflection.
1: Yeah.
2: But man, I'd be like, okay, well, who is she? Like, we've been dating for a few months. You've had your kids every weekend. Okay.
1: Mm-hmm.
2: Give me some truth here?
1: You're not going to get any like closure out of it, but you might feel better for drilling down. I probably wouldn't be able to walk away without touching the hot pan.
4: I need to investigate that picture more, so I know for a fact that it's not just somebody that was walking by in the background and maybe he was there.
2: I'd be like, is it
4: what
2: a
4: was he doing
2: photo?
4: Was he just picking up a pizza, you know, picking up a pizza and somebody threw a rock through his window while he was in there?
5: But didn't he say it happened in his neighborhood?
2: Yeah. He said so it happened overnight.
5: Oh, okay. I mean, overnight. Yeah, he didn't drive somewhere else and then take a picture.
2: Yeah.
5: Like, I thought I could live with my broken window, but now the wind in my hair is annoying me. I just happen to be somewhere else now.
1: As the divorced dads, not a lot of time where you take your kids to a sleepover at somebody else's house and you stay too.
5: No, and
1: like zero times.
5: If I sent that,
1: it's family.
5: If I had sent that picture. And then the response was, well, it must be great on Highlands Avenue or whatever. And you immediately would go, oh, and you'd try to explain yourself if you had a legit reason why that was the case. He knew.
2: Yeah.
5: So that's your closure.
2: I think you send that in frustration because, okay, they're checking in on me. I'll just send this picture. And then you've told on yourself. Oh, that would suck to be the cheater getting caught like that. But whatever. At least you don't have to be with them.
5: Yeah, that's why you didn't hear back from them.
1: What if that's the kid's mom and he was dropping the kids off
6: and decided to stay overnight?
1: No, took the photo while he was there, like Kelly said, like, she wants to see what's wrong with the window. That's plausible. Doesn't feel likely,
5: but
2: I know.
5: Chances are if you've been seeing somebody for a while, you know where the ex lives or has a pretty good idea.
2: Yeah, maybe.
5: Like, or what she would look like.
6: Or at least
5: like
6: when,
5: in a reflection, go, oh, that's his ex. That's why.
1: Because he probably Facebook creeped him, stalked him on
5: social
1: media.
5: Everyone does.
1: Yeah.
6: Or at least when you called him out of like, oh, well, I hope there's cameras on whatever street.
1: Oh,
6: then
1: you're
6: right. Then he could go back and be like, Yeah, I know how that looks. It's where my ex lives. I had to drop the kids off this morning. Mm-hmm. Just wanted to fill you in.
1: Like, I forgot that he ghosted after you. The question. That's the answer.
6: That's the answer.
5: Yeah, exactly. That's what I'm saying. Like, if there was an excuse, he would have answered immediately and explained himself. But
1: oh, no, big mistake. Ghosted,
2: yeah, especially when you're talking about somebody who's told you they've got their kids every weekend, too. Because why wouldn't you believe that? Why wouldn't you believe that? Yeah. And then suddenly you realize maybe it's been every other weekend and they've been in another relationship the whole time.
5: Almost certainly.
2: Or just casually dating.

0: dating other people the whole time.
1: And they said they hadn't met their partner's kids yet.
0: Mm-mm.
1: What if the kids don't even exist?
2: Ooh.
3: Oh,
2: that's, I love it.
3: That's amazing.
1: Like, what if he's lying about having kids just so he can go see his side piece?
3: So he can always do it every other weekend.
1: Yeah.
4: I mean, every parent knows kids are the greatest excuse in the world. Don't want to do something. Oh, sorry, got these kids.
5: Yeah.
4: Like, maybe he's like, I didn't have kids, but I sure would like to not do things when
2: that's
4: I don't want to.
2: Devious. That's a whole other topic. Yeah. Who's invented a person so they could cheat?
0: Yeah. Who's got pretend kids?
4: Oh, boy. Around the room on the way. Back in a moment. 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
9: Good Wednesday morning, more of the same, more sunshine and more brutal heat with a high of around 106 with a southwest wind at about 5 to 10. Overnight tonight, mostly clear and warm with a low of around 82. And heading into your Thursday, maybe a stray shower, thunderstorm possible. Otherwise, lots of sunshine, high of around 105 with a southwest wind at about 5 to 15. From the KXI-12 First Alert Weather Center, I'm meteorologist Brian Briggs.
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1: We'll play Dumber Than the Show trivia this hour here in the O'Reilly Auto Parts Studios, home of the Mostly Round Table, where we sit. Free beer, hot wings, Steve, Kelly, Maitland, Tommy behind the glass. Next hour, why are you in big trouble today? Normally, we like to do that right at the very beginning of the show, but I thought we'd wait a little bit, let people find out how bad it's going to be. What is going to be a

0: problem for you today.
1: Why is today going to suck?
0: Mm-hmm.
1: Okay.
0: I'm Freebeer, one of the hosts, and I did something this morning that I knew I shouldn't do, but I was curious. That's why I went and listened to Pat McAfee's new country album this morning.
2: What? No.
1: Pat McAfee has a country album?
3: It's like a country rap album, right?
2: No.
0: Yes.
2: Oh.
0: It is
2: every bit as
0: as you would think it would be.
3: I think Pat McAfee has finally reached that level where people don't want to tell him no. He's been super successful in what he's doing.
0: I'm glad you brought that up because I'm fairly indifferent to Pat McAfee. I like some of the stuff he does. I hate some of the stuff he does. But I got interested because there's a theory going around. There was too much praise from people at ESPN. And then there was a rumor of a memo that was sent out saying, hey, don't forget, talk up Pat McAfee's country album, because, you know, he's like our crown prince.
1: Okay, yeah, because he's a giant big man baby who needs people to tell him he's great.
3: And then his album called, like, Diary of a Misunderstood Man or something like that.
0: Diary of a Polarizing Figure. Oh. I started with Blue Collar Symphony, then moved on to Pitbull and a Mugshot. The last straw to get me to look at it was the very first comment from somebody who followed him when he posted about the album was, Pat, you need more people in your life that will tell you no. Exactly what Steve was saying.
3: Hold on. Get the hell out of the way. This is Blue Collar Symphony.

0: Epiphany. Oh, so you have a southern accent now? Okay, that's weird.
1: I mean, he's from West Virginia. I mean, I think he has some of an accent. This is a little bit bigger of an accent.
0: Yeah.
1: Not every song has to be... You know, Garth Brooks wasn't really riding in a rodeo when he was singing rodeo.
0: Right.
1: I don't expect every song to be, you know, that. Every penny and appreciate the pay. Was check to check and now I'm close to walking away. They said the good die young and I'm scared I'll break. No, it's terrible.
0: Ugh. I mean, it's
2: fine. I don't know. It just sounds like any other bro country right now.
1: That's it.
2: It's out.
1: Yeah.
3: Better than I expected.
2: It is actually.
1: It was.
3: I was kind of preparing to hear like the official soundtrack of doing push-ups outside of Andrew Tate's jail cell. So like, this is better.
1: Yeah, I see it. I see your point, mate. That's true. Well, good luck to all of the country rap fans, or as everybody keeps writing in, country plus rap equals crap.
2: Mm-hmm.
1: Pat McAfee's Blue Collar Symphony, sung by a man making $30 million a year before endorsements.
2: Mm-hmm.
3: Hi, I'm Maitland, and this has been a very, very, very busy summer. I've complained about it plenty of times. The past few weeks have been by far my busiest, but we just had my sister's bridal shower and all of like the big events of the summer I'd like to think are out of the way. But now we're in the 10-day stretch where my sister's 27th birthday is today. Happy birthday, Paige. Mine is next Monday.
4: Bitch, you're turning 30.
3: I'm turning 30. And then my mom's is on the 27th. And so I'm like, man, all the big stuff's out of the way after this past weekend. I was like, I can breathe again. And then I was like, oh, no, I can't breathe for a day or two and then get suffocated by love because it's all loving and fun and everything. And I'm very, very excited. And Kelly and my roommate have been plotting for things they're doing this weekend. But this is my catchphrase. I feel like every summer after next week, life's going to slow down.
1: Uh-huh.
3: I'm looking forward.
4: Been saying that for about 9 years now.
3: Yeah.
4: It won't.
1: When you said happy birthday to your sister, was that the culmination of all of the celebrating you're going to do for her? Because you just planned like a bachelorette party and then a bridal shower. So that's enough. Like, does it, the whole world doesn't have to revolve around Paige.
3: I mean,
1: this is not you saying that. This is me saying
3: it
1: that.
3: It does until October for me.
2: It doesn't for her me. Birthday.
1: It's not her wedding.
2: She's already related. Has two other things. Like, you relinquish one when you do the others.
1: Yeah, you don't have to celebrate your mom's birthday. You didn't give birth to her.
2: Also, it's 27. That's a whatever birthday.
1: Yeah, who cares? Like, she doesn't get another birthday celebration until 30.
2: Yeah.
1: And then after that, 40. And then after that, when she's dead.
2: Yeah, you only get to celebrate big time on the zeros after 25. Because that's like, oh, cool. My insurance went down a little. And then after that, nothing new happens ever.
3: Yeah, everybody was like, well, you haven't made plans for your actual birthday. I'm like, that's because I'm planning on big chilling that day.
2: Yeah.
3: But then we have VLAN, and I'm really excited. I don't know why. A birthday VLAN seems really fun.
2: Yeah, we're all very excited to be here and celebrate that with you, aren't we, Steve?
3: Yep. By joking and laughing and

0: all without Steve, who couldn't be bothered.
1: Well, knowing you, you'll probably have six other birthday celebrations because I feel like that is what you do.
2: Plus, you'll be planning some yard sales for somebody you met once.
3: Yeah, learning how to make a tapestry because somebody likes one.
1: So much of what you say is not relatable in any way to me. Like when you talk about, oh, yeah, Kelly and my roommate, they've been working to plan my birthday celebration. I'm like, what world is that?
2: You don't see a situation where you're like, yeah, free beer and hot wings have been really toiling hard to put together my 50th birthday party.
3: Did you have a party for your 30th at your house when you first moved here?
1: Don't know.
3: That might have been just a housewarming. Yeah, I don't even
2: know. I know it was the day the world was supposed to end.
1: Oh, yeah.
2: We were at your house when we didn't all disappear.
1: Yeah, we didn't die. We didn't all get raptured.
2: Nice. That was nice. That was the last time I went to a party.
3: I was really counting on that rapturing.
2: Yeah. I had some things I'd like to put in the past.
3: Yeah, I'd let my wardrobe get crazy out of style.
2: Mm-hmm. All right. Free beer and hot wings report on the way. A Brazilian wax comes with a problem that most people don't think about. And a Florida man was tired of the dog feces in his yard. That's next. It is the Free Beer and Hot Wings Show. Mad Rock.

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1: 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Let's start with this. Matthew McConaughey, would you believe that a Janet Jackson song is the reason he quit smoking weed? You will when you hear it from his words. Nothing can be said like a normal human. Here he is.
2: All right.
3: What a cool, groovy little tune. It's also the reason I quit smoking weed. Weed used to be you could roll a joint, smoke it, pass around, everyone giggles, gets the munchies, and maybe runs off and tries to get some snuggle time. Well, then it started getting this hydroponic stuff where, like, one toke, people, the subplots could become unmanageable and people would implode. And this particular night, I was headed to my own birthday party. Before I go, my buddy hands me this joint. He goes, here, man. It was not like the weed I'd smoked before. I listened to Janet Jackson's That's the Way Love Goes 24 times in a row. And when I finally got out of the car to go into my birthday party, no one was in there because it was over. They'd all left because I sat in the freaking car listening to That's the Way Love Goes 24 times because I thought at the time that was more important.

0: and then going to my own birthday party.
1: That's the way love, that's the way love, that's the way love.
2: That's the way love goes.
3: What a bona fide weirdo.
4: Wow. Yeah.
3: I mean,
5: yep.
3: Likeable weirdo most of the time.
6: Yeah, I think so.
3: Most people, I would, if I heard that, I'd be like, no, you didn't. But with him, probably you did.
6: Yeah. Mm. No, I mean, I could believe that. And, you know, the idea that you missed your own thing because you were had such a crazy strain of weed that you fixated that long in your own car that you missed everything. I can see that.
3: So no one came out and saw him in the car like, hey, there he is. You think we should?
6: They probably did.
5: No, it's because it didn't happen.
3: It does seem a little sus.
5: Yeah, I don't believe him.
3: I wonder how much of his story is like, who knows? You know, Paul Bunyan type stories,
5: right?
3: Trying to build his own legend.
6: Could be.
4: I always really wanted to like him. And I did like him, actually, up until I listened to his book. And it was full of BS like that. And I was like, I can't stand you now. Which makes me so sad. And yeah. Because he was just such a little heartthrob for so long. And I still love the movies that he's in. But when he tells stories like that, I cannot help but become an instant little curmudgeon and say, that's not true.
3: Mm-hmm.
5: Yeah, I still like him. I just don't believe most of what he says.
4: Yeah.
3: Yeah. There's no that's where I am.
6: Yeah. I think everything's probably
5: kind of how I am with Shaq. A little bit extended. Too. Like Shaq always, he tells a lot of stories that a lot of people fact check and they say, well, that's not how that happened.
3: That's
5: not true at all.
3: Yeah.
7: I do feel like Matthew McConaughey would be fun to talk to in the moment. But yeah, you'd kind of be sitting there in the back of your mind like, I wonder how much of this is true. But it's fun to chit chat with them and joke around with them. But then like it's like you're at a party with somebody and you're talking to somebody like that and the person hosting's like, I knew you two would get along. Yeah. I love seeing this. And then you're kind of offended.
3: Yeah.
7: Because you're like, no, wait, no.
3: I'm not like that person.
5: Like, you know, I mean, conversation with him would be fun, but you know you're not getting much out of it.
7: No, you're not.
3: But his charisma makes you think he's the most interested and interesting person in the world.
4: Yeah. He's a great storyteller for sure.
3: Can't beat it.
4: Part of the job here. Love
3: Can't beat it.
4: I can exaggerate any little moment of my life and make it a story for sure. But yes, some of the phrasing that he uses, I'm like, oh my God. Okay.
3: Subplots are making people disappear. Shut your face.
4: Yeah, like, okay. You're telling me you don't smoke weed anymore? Okay.
3: Yeah, sure. Right.
4: All right.
3: Have any of you gotten a Brazilian wax before?
4: Yeah.
5: Yes.
3: Steve, you have?
5: No.
3: Kelly, you have?
4: Yeah.
3: Then you are the only person we can count on here to tell us whether or not this influencer is telling the truth about the hidden danger of a Brazilian wax.
8: Right. I'm here to give you a very candid warning that nobody told me. If you are going to get a Brazilian wax, if your backside is about to get the hair ripped out and you're going to be as smooth as a baby's butt, that's awesome. Here's the thing. Nobody tells you. Let's talk physics. When you pass gas, I'm dead serious. When you pass gas, your butt hair gives some friction. It gives something for things to pass through. When you rip that off, nothing. Nothing there. Nothing there, mama. You are fresh as a daisy. Silent farts are not a thing, okay? Not a thing. Right after Brazilian wax? No. Wah-pah-pah-pah-pah-pah. That's what your cheeks do, okay? That's no such thing as a silent fart. You should know that.
4: I feel like she is working with a bush I'm not familiar with in that area.
7: Yeah.
3: She must have had a really hairy ass.
4: I've got pretty fine, thin hair. So maybe I'm lucky in that way that my farts have just passed through more silk.
6: They're filtered.
4: Of.
6: Yeah, man. Yeah. Yeah, maybe you've just learned how to manage your body a little bit better.
4: Hers is more like that itchy blanket at your grandma's or something. I don't know, but
5: itchy blanket ass.
4: I've never noticed a difference in farting afterwards. Yeah. Maybe I never have to pay attention.
3: I never considered that because I'm not a super hairy person. I've got some keister hair. I didn't know that was the only thing that's allowing me to have a SBD or an SBUD.
7: I thought she was going to talk about just how itchy it gets when it grows back.
4: Yeah.
7: Because that is the worst.
4: I know, those little stubbles just scratching up against that skin.
3: Mm-hmm. I can't even imagine. That'd be terrible. Back in a moment. It is the Free Beer and Hot Wings Show.
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0: the Free Beer and Hot Wings report. Nobody wants other people's dog feces in their front yard. You don't even want your own there, right? You step in your own dog's feces, it's terrible. You step in somebody else's, it's 10 times worse. Mm-hmm. Fair?
1: Mm-hmm. Yes.
2: Oh, yeah.
0: So on some level, you're going to be on the side of the guy that is the villain of this story. But not all the way.
3: Every neighborhood seems to have that one neighbor who doesn't really pick up after their dog. I'm News 6 anchor Matt Austin. One guy is accused of just being fed up with it. In fact, his neighbor says he picked up that

0: faced, opened the neighbor's front door, and threw it at him.
1: Okay.
2: That's wow. Next level.
0: That, as you can imagine, led to a driveway fight and the body cam you're about to see right now.
1: Ooh, fun.
3: Come on and talk to us.
4: For?
3: About what's going on. You're over there yelling at people and stuff? For what?
4: No, sir. No, sir.
5: According to an arrest affidavit, this guy, Trey DeClote, had been...
1: He looks like
2: a feces thrower.
1: He does. He looks like a weird villain from the Dick Tracy movie in the 90s.
6: Yeah, he's friends with Mumbles.
1: Like, what is with that guy's look?
5: DeClote had been arguing with his neighbor over dog poop.
4: I complained about the dogs putting in my yard. I said something to his old lady yesterday morning about it. She said she would pick it up. 4 hours later, it was still there. I set it on the edge of the driveway right there.
5: The neighbor says what really happened was DeClote opened the door to his house, shouting loudly at the victim while holding the feces in his hand.
2: Oh boy. Just in his hand?
1: Oh, man.
2: Not even in like a glove hand. Or anything?
1: Oh, you know, that guy doesn't own gloves for anything.
5: Then he threw it, hitting the neighbor. This resulted in a tussle over number two. In which the neighbor punched the clothes.
7: What is that noise? Why does that keep happening?
1: Sound effects
7: that he put in.
2: Yeah, the graphics.
7: You know, yeah, I can't stand that.
1: When sentences come into the frame, you have to accentuate it with a weird noise.
2: How else are we going to know it's a new thought?
6: Shoot. How would Matthew McConaughey be a reporter?
5: The neighbor punched DeClote in the forehead.
4: I mean, he scratched my neck all up yesterday when he grabbed me. Like, there's two sides of this story.
6: I like how when the two sides are so wildly far apart, that you know that either one or both are wrong. So he argues that he set the feces down on the edge of their driveway. Mm-hmm. And they argue he came to the door, screamed in their face, and then threw it inside their home. I don't know. I believe the second one more than the first.
4: Huh?
3: I want to hear something to take a picture of.
4: Can you take it through the screen?
3: No.
4: Come on. Whoa. Wait. I just had a rotator cuff.
3: Turn around.
4: I just tore my rotator cuff. Look, then you gotta be aggressive.
3: Right? Yeah, you ain't gotta be a little for no reason.
1: Jeez. I'm fascinated by this guy's living environment in which it's like total hobo. He's done incredible things with scrap wood and screen doors, but also he's made it Pinterested. By having little signs that say, like, this door was blessed by paws.
6: Yeah.
1: Like,
6: yeah.
1: I think the same thing. Like, bless this mess. You know?
6: He's a guy who cares enough about his yard not to want dog poop in it, but not a buff about himself that he wouldn't pick it up in his bare hand and throw it at someone.
1: That's really interesting.
8: It's like when you go to hillbilly golf in Pigeon Forge and they just build things.
6: Right?
1: Yeah. They just.
6: What do? We just build things.
1: We add on. We constantly add on. With what we've got.
2: Start something new? No way. Just keep adding on to that garbage.
1: We're just going to make our garbage bigger.
3: Be a little for no reason.
4: I'm not being a to you.
3: You're 5 years old. I'm telling you to come outside.
0: Now, DeClote is charged with burglary with battery for opening the neighbor's front door.
2: Wow, you can get burglary for that?
6: I mean, technically, he dropped something off to them.
2: Yeah.
8: He stole it from their yard.
2: He was delivering.
1: He was just burgling turds.
6: He's a turd burglar.
9: Turd burglar.
2: There it is.
10: I like turtles.
1: Oh, no, not that one.
0: And assault with a deadly weapon because... apparently, during this fight, the neighbor says he held a scooter over his head and threatened him with it.
2: Oh, okay. I thought that the feces was going to be the deadly weapon.
6: He still had it on his hands.
7: Yeah. I mean, it seems toxic.
2: Yeah.
7: Thanks, Jimmy.
2: So he tried to hit him with a scooter, too.
1: Okay. Yeah. Well, I mean, he just held it over his head.
2: Yeah.
1: In a display of strength and menace.
2: In a menacing manner.
1: Oh, my God. Oh, jeez.
6: Oh, we wish everybody the best of luck.
2: Yeah, it's
1: always these stories that I go, please don't let this be one of my children someday. Please, God, whatever I do, positively or negatively as a parent, please don't let them throw poo with their bare hands at another human at some point.
2: What of your boys, Hot Wings, are the boys that fought over mom's pot roast? I think that played in the first hour this morning in the best of hour.
6: Him a couple times in the top of the head with a meat fork.
2: Two brothers were mad at each other because one of them ate the other one's pot roast leftover.
1: I also hope that never happens.
6: All right. Dumber than the show trivia on the way. Caller 10, you'll get to play for up to $2,400.

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0: 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Let's meet today's contestant, Angie from Wisconsin. Hello, Angie.
1: Good morning.
0: How are you?
1: I'm good, thank you.
0: Angie, you have a decision to make here. You have to decide who you're going to play. You could play Hot Wings for $2,400, Kelly for $100, or Maitland for $600. Who do you want to play?
1: I've got to go for Hot Wings.
0: Okay. All right. And Hot Wings will have the same five questions from Steve. Whomever gets the most right out of the five wins. If there is a tie, low time wins. You can each pass on questions, and Steve will come back to them. You get a maximum of 90 seconds. Hot Wings will be in the hallway. Angie, good luck.
1: Thank you.
2: All right, Angie, are you ready to play Dumber Than the Show trivia?
1: Yes.
2: Angie, your turn on a $2,400 round of Dumber Than the Show trivia begins in 3, 2, 1. What state's nickname is the Magnolia State?
1: Maryland.
2: According to his TV theme song, who was born on a mountaintop in Tennessee?
1: Double pass.
2: Nutritionists use the glycemic index to rank foods based on how they affect what in a person?
1: Blood sugar.
2: Beavis's alter ego, Cornholio, was constantly searching for TP for what specifically?
1: Pass.
2: Made famous by Dracula, Transylvania is a region of what country?
1: Spain.
2: Beavis's alter ego, Cornholio, was constantly searching for TP for what specifically?
1: Bunghole?
2: Time. Angie, how do you feel like you did?
1: Hopefully I got a couple.
2: All right, we'll put you on hold and we'll call Hot Wings back in here, play this game. Welcome back, Hot Wings.
3: Thanks, glad to be here.
2: Are you ready to defend your $2,400?
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2: Hot Wings, your turn on Dumber Than the Show trivia begins in 3, 2, 1. What state's nickname is the Magnolia State?
3: South Carolina.
2: According to his TV theme song, who was born on a mountaintop in Tennessee?
3: Pass.
2: Nutritionists use the glycemic index to rank foods based on how they affect what in a person?
3: Your blood sugar.
2: Beavis's alter ego, Cornholio, was constantly searching for TP for what specifically?
3: His bunghole.
2: Made famous by Dracula, Transylvania is a region in what country?
3: Romania.
2: According to his TV theme song, who was born on a mountaintop in Tennessee?
3: He's Paul Bunyan. I don't know.
2: Time. How do you think you did?
3: Not great, honestly.
2: Let's bring Angie back in so we can score this game. Question number one. What state's nickname is the Magnolia State? Angie said Maryland. Outling said South Carolina. The answer is Mississippi. Tied at 0. Question number 2. According to his TV theme song, who was born on a mountaintop in Tennessee? Angie was a very quick double pass. Outlings passed and came back to it. Said, I don't know. Paul Bunyan.
0: Born on a mountaintop in Tennessee. Greatest state in the land of the free. Raised in the woods so he knew of a tree. Killed him a bear when he was only 3. Davy Crockett, king of the wild frontier.
3: Okay.
2: Both incorrect. We're tied at 0. Question number 3. Nutritionists use the glycemic index to rank foods based on how they affect what in a person? Angie said, blood sugar. Hot Wings said, your blood sugar. Blood sugar is correct.

0: You're tied at one. Question number four. Beavis's alter ego, Cornholio, was constantly searching for teepee for what specifically? Angie passed, came back to it and said, bunghole? Howing said his bunghole.
1: Damn it.
0: Bunghole is correct.
1: I was convinced Angie would be too classy to understand from bunghole. But I was wrong. You got no class. You're just a broad. Teepee for my bunghole.
0: We're tied at two going into the final question. Made famous by Dracula, Transylvania is a region in what country? Angie thought about it for a moment and said Spain. Hot Wings said Romania. And the person that is correct is Hot Wings. Romania located, or Transylvania located in Romania.
1: I had a little sweat on my brow this time, Angie. You made me very nervous. Angie, thank you for listening and thanks for playing.
2: Thank you.
3: Thank you.
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13: Here's your Mad Rock Nation weather forecast.
14: Good Wednesday morning, more of the same, more sunshine and more brutal heat with a high of around 106 with a southwest wind at about 5 to 10. Overnight tonight, mostly clear and warm with a low of around 82. And heading into your Thursday, maybe a stray shower or thunderstorm possible. Otherwise, lots of sunshine. High of around 105 with a southwest wind at about 5 to 15. From the KXI 12 First Alert Weather Center, I'm meteorologist Brian Briggs.

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1: 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You already know it. Sometimes you know you're set for a doozy. Free Beer Hot Wings, Steve, Kelly, Maitland, TJ the DJ behind the glass. Text. Woke up at 2 a.m. to my cats that caught a bat inside the house. Had to be to work at 5 and now have to take all three for rabies shots. And I know that's going to be expensive.
2: Yeah. Ooh, that sucks. That
3: a couple hundred bucks a piece.
1: Text from Grand Rapids. Today's going to suck because I have to pee in a cup while old man meat gazes at me.
2: Ew. Who's old man meat? Your parole officer?
1: Right? Is that what you call him? Old man meat?
4: Old man meat.
5: Yeah. Or is it old man meat?
4: Yeah, like, old man meat.
5: Old like, penises.
3: No, I like to think that it's a person named old man meat.
1: Meat. It's old man meat. Good luck with that. Connor on Cape Cod. Hi, Connor. Why is today going to be crappy?
6: Traffic, wild critters, and angry customers.
1: What do you do?
6: I'm a nuisance wildlife removal and exclusion worker.
3: Okay. So is today different from any other day, or is it just another day of sucking?
6: Just another day. I mean, okay. It depends on how you look at it, but my day could really suck for a lot of people if they're not equipped to deal with that kind of stuff. Tell the guy with the bat. He can give me a call. I deal with a lot of that.
3: What's your average day look like?
6: Today, I'm going to go inspect a chimney for an osprey nest removal. Now, I'm dealing with opossums underneath an old house, and looks like I caught a rat here as well, so that's going
1: to
6: be fun. Nice.
1: What's the weirdest thing you've had to extract?
6: Once in a while, I'm always worried that I'm going to pop my head in an attic and find like a homeless squatter, but that hasn't happened yet.
1: Okay, I can see why.
6: Nothing too out of the ordinary, mostly raccoons, snakes, opossums, squirrels, things like that.
1: Never anything that's not indigenous and all of a sudden you run into like a 20-foot boa or something?
3: Tiger.
6: Not yet. You know, I hope that happens someday. That sounds fun.
1: Be excited. It sounds exciting. Right, thank you, bud. 1-800-947-3979. Text from Southwest Michigan. I'm starting my colonoscopy prep. Okay.
3: Oh, nice.
1: Okay. That's not a great day.
4: No, that day is not fun. The procedure is easy. It's the prep that is less
3: procedure,
4: fun.
3: You're out for it, right?
1: Yeah. You're finally done.
4: Yeah.
1: The best sleep you'll ever have.
4: Yeah. If you've planned ahead, if you own an iPad or something, have that set up in the bathroom. That'll be your best friend when you can stream television shows while you sit there for a long, long time.
1: My wife, when I got home and had to start my colonoscopy prep, had moved a TV, the PS5, and a drink holder into the, you don't want to get dehydrated while you're sitting there dehydrating yourself.
4: Give me a pot of goulash.
1: A pot of goulash, which I immediately converted to fluids.
3: This text is a good one. Today's going to suck because I have to attend an event that I know my ex and her husband will be at. It never ends well because he can't help but poke the bear. And one day he will end up missing the teeth and I will be in handcuffs.
4: Ooh,
3: today might be that day.
4: Yeah, it's one thing if you have to deal with an ex, but if it's the ex's partner that pokes the bear,
5: that just shows that your name is a problem in their household because the new person is insecure. So revel in that, because that's funny.
1: Mm-hmm. Right?
3: Yeah.
1: Jimbo writes, my day is going to suck. My alcoholic brother just got released from jail after a month, is standing right outside of my house, and I have to work up the courage to tell him to go.
3: Whoa.
1: That's a bummer. No matter how right you are and how strongly you feel about it, that's going to be rough. Mary in New York State. Hi, Mary. What do you got for us?
7: My now ex-boyfriend of 25 years. Since last week is a mechanic and my car crapped the bed.
1: Oh no.
4: So you've been together 25 years and you just broke up last week?
7: Last week.
4: And your car is broken now and he's a mechanic.
1: Mary, when you broke up with him, I know you didn't, but was there like, you know what? I'm tired of you being dead weight. My car never breaks down anyway. You're out of here. Get out of here, you loser.
4: Yeah. Yeah, it looks like you're calling the dealership.
1: Yeah. Time to pay those big prices.
4: Yeah.
1: Good luck, Mary.
7: No. I will do it myself just to spite him.
4: Oh,
7: I'm a big girl. I need to put my big girl panties on.
5: There you go.
4: Good for you,
1: get it, Mary.
4: There you go. All right.
1: What a bummer of timing, though, huh?
2: I'd have been like, well, could I have sex with him one more time? Should I just one more for a little freebie?
5: A friend of ours on the app messaged, currently battling a yeast infection and a UTI, and her period started yesterday.
3: Oh.
1: Wow, the Three Musketeers, right?
5: Yeah. Just itchy and crampy, burny.
1: Listen.
4: Is there anything else that could make you sound hot?
1: God, that sucks.
5: Did you just get a Brazilian and now all your farts are super loud too?
1: It's like a didgeridoo back there coming out of your butt.
4: Oh my gosh.
1: All right, more from you. Why is today gonna suck? Please, we can all share in the pain. Back in a moment, it is the Free Beer and Hot Wings Show. Mad Rock.

0: Mad Rock.
1: Why is today gonna suck? It's still gonna suck for you, even if you tell us, but isn't it nice to know that other people will go, my day's not so bad. This text from the 805. I'm on my way to 12 hours of work. I'm on day one of my period. The influx of hormones made me burn up all last night. I got 4 hours of sleep. I have a sleep disorder and usually require about 9. The devil is using my uterus like a stress ball, and I want to throw up from lack of sleep.
2: That's one fine description.
1: That is. 1-800-947-3979. 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Jimbo, anonymously, but no harmonizer. Welcome. Why is today going to suck?
3: So my company failed a pretty important audit yesterday. It wasn't an annual audit. It was initiated by corporate. And the fallout is now going to happen today. And yeah, it's not going to be pretty for some people.
1: Like, you think it's going to turn around that quickly?
3: Oh, absolutely. Okay. And I didn't know we were going to get audited, but I did know that, like, how bad it was.
1: Jimbo, when you say failed an audit to the business illiterate, which I'm counting me as one of them, mm-hmm. does that mean that somebody was cooking the books?
3: No, not quite like that. No, this is more of a factory type situation where, like, no SOPs, no protocols were being followed, and everything was pretty bad. It should have taken probably about an hour, and they were there for over 5 hours.
1: Sort of like a restaurant inspection where there's bugs in everything.
2: Will people lose their job today?
3: I expect at least one or two people, yeah.
1: Really? But not you?
3: Not me. No, fortunately not.
1: Okay, good.
3: But it was my department that got looked at. But luckily, I was not in the crosshairs.
1: Jimbo, thank you. Good luck. This text. Why don't you read everyone's text instead of skipping people's, you big fat ass creep?
4: Jeez.
1: All right. Well, send better.
4: Yeah.
1: 2 weeks ago, I said something that was mistaken as a threat, and today the investigation is expected to continue.
4: Oh,
2: shoot,
4: no.
2: What did you say?
1: Yeah.
2: I'm going to murder you.
5: Yeah, they took that as a threat.
1: 1-800-947-3979. Do any of you have a today's going to suck because? Maitland, you started. The first thing you said on the air today was, I wish everybody would just leave me alone. So the fact that you don't have one, it seems like things are going pretty well.
6: Yeah, I'm chilling out.
1: Things are going better.
6: I'm going to go play mermaids at my friend's pool after work today, actually. So
1: are you
6: I'm really looking forward to that. Yeah.
1: What does that mean?
6: We're just gonna
1: do you have it? Are you going to put on a tail?
6: No, it's just going to be three ladies swimming, diving off a diving board.
1: Okay. Text, today's going to suck because I've had that lettuce parasite thing for a month now. I've lost a few days of work. And this morning I ran out of the medicine. Do not trust a fart.
4: Oh, no. Oh my God, a month.
2: Jeez.
4: Whoa.
7: Is that still going around, by the way? Or are we safe? Are we marked safe from lettuce?
4: I don't know. I mean, it seems like it's tapered off, at least in the news, but.
7: I bought a bag of salad the other day.
4: I'm yeah. I mean, I got some too, and I've been pretty good about washing it. But last night I go, it says it's triple washed. I believe them. I'm eating it.
7: Yeah.
2: Okay. This text from Matt came in. I was going through old photos in my phone this morning, and a picture of me and my girlfriend came up. I said she looked good. She said she looked anorexic in it because she was anxiously running 5 to 10 miles at the time. I told her she could at least run 3 miles. Doesn't help that it's her time of the month as well.
4: God. Oh, no.
1: And punt, man.
4: Oh, boy.
1: Read the room.
2: This text from, well, I won't say where it's from. I slept with my coworker after a happy hour last night.
7: Awesome.
2: And we have to be at the office together today.
4: Hell yeah, you
2: and
4: do.
2: And all week.
4: Oh, right.
2: And until one of us leaves this job.
4: Was it good? Yeah.
2: Do you
4: only look good to one another because you were hammered?
1: Oh, boy.
4: I don't know.
2: Yeah, I want to know that.
4: I mean.
2: I need follow-up.
4: Yeah. Well,
1: it's so awkward. Text. It's going to be a bad day today because today's day one of 14 days in jail for calling an officer a pig in a public parking lot.
4: Wait, you can't do that?
1: Apparently, that's disorderly conduct.
4: But you get 14 days in jail for that? What have you done before?
2: Yeah.
4: I mean, it's none of our business. You're just saying, why does it suck today? And that would suck. But clearly, there's a background there.
1: That's surprising.
4: Honestly, I thought you could say things like that. Isn't that like a freedom of speech kind of thing?
1: DJ in Columbus. DJ, what do you say?
8: Hey, how you doing? Today is going to be a bad day for me because big wigs are coming in and we're 400 cars behind our quota for a quarter.
1: Whoa.
4: Oh, okay. So you work for a big place then.
8: I work at Carvana, so.
4: Okay. Oh, okay. Okay. So
1: what happens then? Do they go, well, try harder? Or do they get threatening and everything gets mean?
8: Everyone gets mean and people get fired.
1: Okay.
4: Yeah. I mean, how do you try harder? Like go, make other people in the public want to buy things out of a vending machine faster.
1: Right?
4: Like, I don't know how you do that.
1: Well, DJ, good luck, man. If you sell cars and the ownership comes in and says, why are you 400 behind? Are you allowed to say, because your cars are too expensive?
4: Yeah, I mean, maybe, you know, I mean,
1: probably not.
4: I do kind of like the idea of just once, like vending machine, a car like that, mm-hmm. going online and go, yes, please deliver to me today.
1: Right?
2: No, I want the actual vending machine experience.
1: I want to see.
4: I do too. I want to use like a
2: little.
4: Down.
2: I want to use a little remote control.
1: You think it's like the claw
2: and,
1: game?
2: And have a claw. Pick
4: oh,
2: it up.
4: What if it is like that? Like you just got to keep trying, and then you. Oh yeah. Man, you got a Fiat
1: junkyard magnet.
4: I was trying to get the Caddy. Damn.
1: Text from the 517. I knew today would suck when I got into work and saw my stuff packed up.
4: Oh,
7: that blows.
2: For them to pack it up at least.
4: Yeah.
1: On the way, the $1,000 minute of mayhem. Would you like to play? 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A hiccup in the middle there. You could do it if you want to win $1,000. 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

0: Late of this hour. Some people say the ride he put in his little farm, like one of those roadside farms where kids can go and, you know, fall activities, all that stuff.
1: Mm-hmm.
0: They say it's insensitive. And he says, go away, woke people.
1: Okay.
0: We'll see what you think later on. And one more thing. 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Hi, Dan.
2: Hi.
0: How's it going, Dan?
2: Oh, not too bad. How about you?
0: I'm very good. You could win $1,000 today. Have you thought about that since you've been on hold?
2: Oh, that's the only thing I've thought about.
0: Okay, right? That's how it goes. How you feeling?
2: I'm happy.
0: It's worth a shot. Well, let's see how you do. You got to get all 10 questions right in 60 seconds before the buzzer sounds. If you can get all 10 right, you win $1,000. It's that simple, but that makes it sound a lot simpler than it is because it is fast. You can pass on a question and we'll come back to it. Got to get all your answers out before the buzzer sounds. Okie dokie.
2: Okie dokie.
0: Dan, your turn on the $1,000 Minute of Mayhem begins in 3, 2, 1. What direction does the sun rise from?
2: The east.
0: In what decade did college basketball introduce the three-point shot? 60s, 70s, or 80s?
2: 70s.
0: Which show about FBI agents investigating paranormal activity debuted in 1993?
2: Pass.
0: What popular detective did Robert Downey Jr. portray in a series of movies?
2: Pass.
0: In what country would you celebrate Carnival?
2: Venezuela.
0: What U.S. state is nicknamed the Buckeye State?
2: Ohio.
0: Which Gulf gave its name to the 1991 Gulf War?
2: Yes.
0: What are the three main fossil fuels?
2: Coal, gasoline, petroleum, I don't know.
0: At which famous American... Okay, so we made it through 8. You passed on 3. If you get all 5, you could have half. And well on your way.

0: to not winning. Yeah. Here we go. Let's score the game. Which direction does the sun rise from?
1: Dan said the east.
0: I like to start with one that's so simple it feels like a trick once in a while. Well, east it is. That's correct. In what decade did college basketball introduce the three-point shot? The 60s, the 70s, or the 80s?
1: Dan said the 70s.
0: Wrong. Steve.
2: The 80s?
0: Steve says the 80s. Yes, I'll give you $1 from my pocket if you can tell me the exact year.
2: Yeah, of course. Everyone knows that was 84.
0: No, 87. But good try.
2: Oh, I actually thought 87 first.
0: Which show about FBI agents investigating paranormal activity debuted in 1993?
1: Dan passed.
0: Maitland.
3: X-Files.
0: Yes. What popular detective did Bob Downey Jr. portray in a series of movies?
1: Dan said pass.
0: Steve.
2: Sherlock Holmes?
0: Yes. In what country would you celebrate Carnival?
1: Dan said Venezuela.
0: Negative. Kelly.
4: Brazil.
0: Brazil.
1: But technically, Venezuela is true. They also celebrate Carnival.
0: Okay, we'll give you that.
1: I looked it up. I mean, Dan needs a biscuit anyway.
0: Yeah,
1: here.
0: There you go, Dan.
5: Appreciate that.
0: You got a biscuit in the basket. What U.S. state is nicknamed the Buckeye State?
1: Dan said Ohio.
0: Yes. Which Gulf gave its name to the 1991 Gulf War?
1: Dan said pass.
0: No.
3: The Persian Gulf?
0: Yes. Oh, this next one, Dan, you put on a real circus. What are the three main fossil fuels?
1: Dan said, coal, gasoline, and petroleum.
0: And then, I don't know.
1: I don't know.
0: That is incorrect. Steve?
2: I wouldn't do much better.
0: Maitland?
3: Petroleum's probably one, right? Petroleum, oil yeah. And...
0: Oil and petroleum.
3: Oh, they're the synonym.
1: Same, yeah.
3: Well, that's all I had.
0: So. Just oil? Yeah. You're going to try to stretch it. Oil, petroleum, and black gold. Those are your three.
1: Texas tea.
0: Anybody? Kelly, hot wings?
1: Well, I mean, I'm looking at it, so.
0: Natty gas and coal.
3: Mm-hmm. Oh, I didn't think natural gas was a fossil fuel. I thought they were supposed to come from fossils.
1: I thought it was farts.
0: Where do you think natural gas comes from?
2: Natural.
3: Naturally.
1: Well, I mean, coal and oil are natural, too.
0: For the record.
1: Like it happened.
0: I don't have a better answer myself. Yes. The natural gas.
3: Isn't coal just like dried out lava or something?
0: I don't think it's, no, it's...
2: Dinosaurs.
1: It's dinosaurs and plants and things like
0: compressed
1: that.
0: Compressed it by time.
1: Mm-hmm.
0: And natural gas comes from the natural gas company, obviously.
3: Mm-hmm. Yeah.
0: How many did Dan get?
1: Dan got three.
0: Okay.
2: Mm-hmm.
0: And remarkably. One was that Venezuela one. Dan?
1: Yeah.
0: Thank you, bud.
5: Yeah, thanks for the try.
0: All right. Try to get another day.
1: Mm-hmm.
0: When police searched the car of the man who assassinated a Minnesota lawmaker and her husband in their own home, they found a notebook. Now, inside was a handwritten list of 11 websites, not weapon sites, data brokers. People search sites that sell your home address for a couple of bucks. Type your name into one right now, and there you are. 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

0: 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What do we learn in just a moment? First, one more thing. As a farmer, you got to find ways to make ends meet. Some farmers have been very successful turning their working farm into also being a tourist farm. Start getting the various fall activities or wagon rides.
1: Apple picking. Patches.
0: Yeah, corn maze. Some of them even get really big and they start to have some permanent installations like rides and everything else. Well, one farm is decorated and themed around the Titanic, which sank in 1912. Now, this attraction has been at the park for several years, but this is the year that some parents have been become enraged at the theming of the slides. Now, basically, it's just a big fancy slide that you sit in, and then it raises up on a hydraulic, just like a truck, you know, like a dump truck.
1: Or the Titanic when it was sinking.
0: That's the thing. Mm-hmm. And it's made to look like that. It looks a lot like the Titanic.

0: Titanic. Not a great eye for detail. There's only two smokestacks. And
1: Oh, yeah.
2: This is awful.
0: They could have called it any ship and it wouldn't have mattered. But a lot of people are having a problem with it. Furious parents compared it to having a Twin Towers ride.
2: Okay, this they're showing the wristbands. This boarding pass for Titanic entitles you to three wrecks.
0: Three wrecks. So really leaning into the Titanic part. The farm manager said, hey, initially offered to change the name of the ride. He was encouraged by other guests to hold firm. He pointed out there are no living survivors of the tragedy and very few children of the survivors. And he also said, look, there's plenty of places that are making money off the Titanic.
1: Yes.
0: Where you can go and look at actual things they've taken out of the ocean. This is just something that capitalizes on how a lot of young kids are fascinated by the Titanic.
1: Yeah.
0: Who's right?
2: He said we did get some criticism at first and we did change the name. However, when we got considerably more people telling us not to give in to the wokes, we changed it back.
0: I mean,
1: it certainly was a massive tragedy, but once you're like well past 100 years.
3: Yeah.
1: I mean, now it's just romanticized lore. That's how it's different than 9/11.
0: Yes.
1: Because that was recent. Titanic is not.
0: That is how it goes.
3: Well, and you know, also, that was a terrorist attack and that one they hit an iceberg. So a little different.
1: Yeah, it's just is different.
3: It's okay. You know? We should be able to have fun. And the word woke, I just want to start calling people sensitive little fun sponges.
0: Mm-hmm.
3: Like you're just a little fun. Stop being a fun sponge.
0: Right.
3: Don't go on that ride if it makes you mad. Leave it alone. Also, I think that the ride's a terrible idea, mainly because it's all black, which means it's going to get so hot and it's supposed to be a slide.
2: It doesn't even look like a good slide.
3: No, it's black material that's cut in squares so you can see the line, like the seam. And you know that's just going to start to peel up a little bit and get you.
0: And then everybody's sliding down at the same time. Nothing but busted coconuts.
2: Now, if it was accurate and you had to slide down and like dodge tables and chairs.
3: Icebergs.
2: And like other people walking
1: deck
2: up the
1: chairs, a violinist.
3: Ice cold water.
2: Yes.
0: Women and children got pushed into the slide first and then men had to fight their way in.
3: Yeah. Oh, you've got to fight your way to the slide. And in order to do that, fighting women and children.
2: And if you held on to the edge of the boat and then you fell off and you hit your head on one of the big propellers.
0: Oh, yeah.
2: As you were spinning into the water.
0: And, you win a stuffed animal.
1: And you could drown.
0: Mm-hmm.
3: That's cool.
1: Yeah.
0: What did we learn today? This is far more offensive. Tommy, what did you learn?
4: Today I learned to check your car before you break up with your boyfriend.
0: Mm-hmm. Maitland, what did you learn?
5: I learned that Angie is a classless broad, just like Hot Wings.
0: Steve, what did you learn?
2: I learned a scooter is a deadly weapon.
0: Kelly, what did you learn?
3: I learned the same exact thing as Steve.
0: Hot Wings, what did you learn?
1: I learned that Matthew McConaughey doesn't smoke weed anymore.
2: Don't believe that.
0: This texter learned Kelly can still have quiet farts because of the silk blanket of hair between her butt cheeks.
3: Yeah, that's right.
0: Congratulations. That is all for today. It is the Free Beer and Hot Wings Show.
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3: Here's your Mad Rock Nation weather forecast.
4: Good Wednesday morning, more of the same, more sunshine and more brutal heat with a high of around 106 with a southwest wind at about 5 to 10. Overnight tonight, mostly clear and warm with a low of around 82. And heading into your Thursday, maybe a stray shower, thunderstorm possible. Otherwise, lots of sunshine, high of around 105 with a southwest wind at about 5 to 15. From the KXI 12 First Alert Weather Center, I'm meteorologist Brian Briggs.
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Again, everyone, please go see Nimrods. That's the Green Day movie, and you will hear all the songs. It's a sing-along. It's a full-on Green Day sing-along song of a time. You're going to have a hoot nanny. It's Mad Rock. Good morning. It's Mighty Iris. Yes, I have coffee, and yes, I'm going to be bouncing off the walls. So, yeah. And little fun fact about me, I love singing this next song. I love doing both parts, karaoke, Lita Ford and Ozzy. It's pretty funny to see. We should do it sometime. The karaoke, not the other thing.

0: This part's temporary. Whatever rocks next.
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0: Whatever.

that was one of the songs when I saw Stained live. 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And who was the other band? Was it Mudvayne? It wasn't Mudvayne. I wish it was. But yeah, Stained was like hitting me with all these nostalgic songs, like So Far Away is one of those that I felt like I hadn't heard in forever. And I'm in line to get a beer, right? Sorry, I was chewing on something. And yeah, it was just good times. Yeah, I want to see Stained again. It's Mad Rock. Good morning. Here's Rush. I'm on-

0: Mad Rock Nation. Yeah, Mad Rock Nation. I hope you're streaming us whilst you work, because that's the jam. I love Boston. Good morrow, everyone. Do you have your coffee? Go get some coffee. Vanilla. Vanilla is the flavor.
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9: Here's your Mad Rock Nation weather forecast.
10: Happy Wednesday. Here we go again. Another mostly sunny and brutally hot one with a high of around 106 with a southwest wind at about 5 to 10. Overnight tonight, mostly clear and warm with a low of around 82. And heading into your Thursday, maybe a stray shower or thunderstorm possible. Otherwise, partly to mostly sunny and hot with a high of around 105 with a southwest wind at about 5 to 15. From the KXI 12 First Alert Weather Center, I am meteorologist Brian Briggs.
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Guess what I have? I have a bacon, egg, and cheese croissant sandwich on hand with me with my vanilla iced coffee. It was all $6 plus some change because there's a certain drive-thru chain breakfast place. I'm not going to say which one, but they brought back the $6 meal deal with the sandwich. Sometimes they switch it out with the tacos. I'm not a fan of the tacos that they provide there. Because I go to different restaurants for that. But yeah, it was good. So good morning. Here's Soundgarden. It's Mad Rock.

It's Mad Rock. Good morning. It's Mighty Iris. You know whose birthday it was yesterday? This guy right here. Everlast. I think I said that, though. But yeah, happy birthday to Whitey Ford. He's 57 now. That was what I didn't have on me. I didn't have his age. But now I do. 57 years young. He's still a baby. And he has a new album coming out next weekend. That'll be nice. That is neat. Here's what it's like.

0: Ah, Ricky. He would be in his 50s now if he was still in jail. Does anyone, I feel like Sebastian Bach would get asked that question so many times. How old is Ricky now? And is he still in jail? Now we need to get him on the phone. Can someone get me Sebastian Bach's number? It's Mad Rock.
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RockNation.com. Thank you for listening with us. Follow us on Instagram. Just at Mad Rock Nation. That's violins, right? I wish I could play the violin. But then I feel like my hands would hurt. My fingers would hurt all the time. It's Mighty Iris. Hi. The coffee is very strong this morning, obviously, because I'm a little chatterbox. Here's some heart. I've tried singing this karaoke, too. It is not fun. It hurts the vocals. Here's Magic Man.

I turn into an animal when I eat pasta. I ordered some yesterday. Man, that was crazy. You should have seen me go at it. It's Mad Rock. It's Mighty Iris High. Here's some Green Day, said by every basket case ever. Do you-

0: 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Mad Rock.
1: What we've got here is failure to communicate. 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So you get what we had here last week, which is the way he wants it. 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

0: 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The Loud returns shortly.
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7: Here's your Mad Rock Nation weather forecast.
8: Happy Wednesday. Here we go again. Another mostly sunny and brutally hot one with a high of around 106 with a southwest wind at about 5 to 10. Overnight tonight, mostly clear and warm with a low of around 82. And heading into your Thursday, maybe a stray shower or thunderstorm possible. Otherwise, partly to mostly sunny and hot with a high of around 105 with a southwest wind at about 5 to 15. From the KXI 12 First Alert Weather Center, I'm meteorologist Brian Briggs.

You know, it's only when I get a medium coffee that I feel like I'm finishing them a lot more now. I used to not be able to get through half of a medium coffee. It's Mad Rock, it's Mighty Iris, but now I'm starting to like soar through it, and that's why I'm extra hyped. Yeah. It's kind of funny, huh? Caffeine. Caffeine is a hell of a drug. Here's Rage Against the Machine. Happy hump day. It's Mad Rock.

you do what they told you. 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Now you do what they told you. 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

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Never say that. Goonies never say die. Know what I'm saying? You know. You know. You know what I'm talking about? The Goonies? Okay. Well, it's a great movie. It's Mad Rock. It's Mighty Iris. You know the Goonies. Here's Autograph.

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Someone used that word yesterday and I was like, yeah, we need to bring cumbersome back. I don't ever hear that. That and copacetic. It's Mad Rock. It's Mighty Iris. Let's all jump. Okay, I need to slow down on the caffeine, which sucks because I finished my coffee and now I want a Coke Zero. I'm like addicted to Coke Zero right now. Here's Van Halen.

0: 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Very funny, guys, playing cocaine because I'm all like hyped up and everything. 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I promise. 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
14: Happy Wednesday. Here we go again. Another mostly sunny and brutally hot one with a high of around 106 with a southwest wind at about 5 to 10. Overnight tonight, mostly clear and warm with a low of around 82. And heading into your Thursday, maybe a stray shower or thunderstorm possible. Otherwise, partly to mostly sunny and hot with a high of around 105. A southwest wind at about 5 to 15. From the KXI 12 First Alert Weather Center, I'm meteorologist Brian Briggs.
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Mad Rock Nation, thank you for tuning in with us. We love you guys. It's Mighty Iris. Hi. Have you heard Collective Soul's new album? It like just came out. It's called Touch and Go. And it sounds the way the title sounds. Yes, that's a Cars song. And it sounds like it was heavily influenced by the Cars. Yeah, like listen to the album. You're going to be like, whoa, what am I listening to? Is this the Cars? But it's not. It's Collective Soul. What?

0: You'll see Tommy Lee in the new Travis Barker documentary. It's called Travis Barker, Louder Than Fear. It's on Hulu. You guys, you have to watch it. It's so freaking good. It's Mad Rock Nation.
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We all are. Act accordingly. It's Mad Rock Nation. Hello, it's Mighty Iris. Are you having a good Wednesday? I hope so. I woke up thinking it was Thursday, but it wasn't. Here's Queen.

I think that was the first single that I ever heard of Puddle of Mud. Remember that? God, that was back in 2001. That album is coming up on its albumversary. It's called Come Clean, if you don't remember. I never owned it on CD. It's Mad Rock. It's Mighty Iris. But yeah, their albumversary is coming up on the 28th. So we need to buy a cake. We need to get some dancing girls. All right. So I'll figure it all out. Here's Pearl Jam. You just show up.

0: 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Stay loud.
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8: Here's your Mad Rock Nation weather forecast.
9: Happy Wednesday. Here we go again. Another mostly sunny and brutally hot one with a high of around 106 with a southwest wind at about 5 to 10. Overnight tonight, mostly clear and warm with a low of around 82. And heading into your Thursday, maybe a stray shower or thunderstorm possible. Otherwise, partly to mostly sunny and hot with a high of around 105 with a southwest wind at about 5 to 15. From the KXI 12 First Alert Weather Center, I am meteorologist Brian Briggs.
10: Whatever. Come as you are. Rocks. Rock at the moon. Mad Rock.

Brandon Boyd. Looking around. Nope, he's not here. Okay, so the Beetlejuice method does not work on Sir Brandon Boyd. Got it. It's Mad Rock Nation. It's Mighty Iris. Yeah, I'm always trying things out. I like trying new things, even if it's fiction. It's not fiction to me. Here's Bush.

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1: 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Online, Mad.

Lane Staley's birthday is this weekend. It's on Saturday. He would have been, I think, 59 years young. Yeah. Alice in Chains also has an albumversary on Friday, I believe. Yeah, so a lot of stuff coming up for Alice in Chains. It's Mad Rock. It's Mighty Iris. Uh-oh. Listen to the bell. It tolls for thee. That's the Wednesday bell. I think it's... Yeah. It's the Wednesday bell. You're welcome.

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All right, so here's the plan. We're going to rent a car. Unless, Bobby, you driving? Bobby, you listening? It's Mad Rock Nation. It's Mighty Iris. All right, so we'll rent a car. We'll rent a van. We'll all get in it, and we'll go to Vegas, baby. Vegas. September 17th through October 2nd is when this next band will be performing with Buck Cherry. Yeah. The Scorpions have a Vegas residency. September 17th through October 2nd. I think we all need to go, right? Vegas, baby, Vegas. That's from Swingers, right? I always forget. Here's Rocky Like a Hurricane.

0: Hey, Robert Plant's birthday's tomorrow. It's Mad Rock. It's Mighty Iris. He'll be 78, you guys. Robert Plant will be 78 tomorrow. We all need to get cake. I want cake. Let's just buy ourselves a cake and eat it.
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4: Here's your Mad Rock Nation weather forecast.
5: Happy Wednesday. Here we go again. Another mostly sunny and brutally hot one with a high of around 106 with a southwest wind at about 5 to 10. Overnight tonight, mostly clear and warm with a low of around 82. And heading into your Thursday, maybe a stray shower or thunderstorm possible. Otherwise, partly to mostly sunny and hot with a high of around 105. A southwest wind at about 5 to 15. From the KXI 12 First Alert Weather Center, I am meteorologist Brian Briggs.
6: Back to the Loud

That was the first song played at the first Foo Fighters show that I ever went to. And to this day, I don't think that I've ever been to a concert that was that loud, man. As soon as the Foo Fighters kicked in with the full band in all my life, it was the loudest thing I'd ever heard.

0: August is National Hair Loss Awareness Month. And I think that no matter what you do, all right, whether you go the minoxidil route and you try to grow it back, that's fine. 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Both of those equally valid.
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9: 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Whatever rocks.

the story of how Chris Cornell wrote that song is such a great example of his like genius, because he tells the story about driving home after a gig at 2 o'clock in the morning, and he wrote the whole song in his head. He didn't have a guitar with him, like he was driving the car, but he just wrote the whole thing, even the bridge section, in his head, and then got home and wrote the whole thing out.

originally written by Afrika Bambaataa and the Soul Sonic Fours. But, I mean, that's Rage Against the Machine's song now. Like, pretty much every album off of that whole Renegades album, all those covers, they just put such a unique spin on it that it was impossible to think about any of those songs but anything other than, like, Rage.

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9: Here's your Mad Rock Nation weather forecast.
10: Happy Wednesday. Here we go again. Another mostly sunny and brutally hot one with a high of around 106 with a southwest wind at about 5 to 10. Overnight tonight, mostly clear and warm with a low of around 82. And heading into your Thursday, maybe a stray shower or thunderstorm possible. Otherwise, partly to mostly sunny and hot with a high of around 105 with a southwest wind at about 5 to 15. From the KXI 12 First Alert Weather Center, I'm meteorologist Brian Briggs.
0: Whatever.

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Every time I hear that song, I think about that old iPod commercial from the early 2000s. 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

10 Things I Hate About You is getting the Broadway treatment, which, you know what, makes sense when you think about it, because that movie was based off of Shakespeare's Taming of the Shrew, so it's based off a play, right? It belongs on the stage. The question is, are they going to have, like, the great soundtrack in it, right? Because they had that great cover of Bad Reputation in that movie.

0: 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We will be right back with The Rock.
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10: 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Rocks.

Travis Meeks from Days of the New was almost the lead singer of Velvet Revolver, but the guys ended up going with Scott Weiland because they thought Travis Meeks was too crazy. Listen to what I'm saying. The guys in Velvet Revolver, the former members of Guns N' Roses, decided to hire Scott Weiland as the lead singer because they thought Travis Meeks was too crazy. That's how crazy that dude used to be. Yes,

0: Reviews for the Rolling Stones' new album, Foreign Tongues, have been pretty good across the board, but Rolling Stones said that it sounded too slick, too polished for the Rolling Stones. And I'm like, I don't know, man. Like, they've been making albums since the 60s. What do you want it to sound like? It's 2026. It's not going to sound like it did decades ago.
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10: Here's your Mad Rock Nation weather forecast.
11: Happy Wednesday. Here we go again. Another mostly sunny and brutally hot one with a high of around 106 with a southwest wind at about 5 to 10. Overnight tonight, mostly clear and warm with a low of around 82. And heading into your Thursday, maybe a stray shower or thunderstorm possible. Otherwise, partly to mostly sunny and hot with a high of around 105 with a southwest wind at about 5 to 15. From the KXI 12 First Alert Weather Center, I am meteorologist Brian Briggs.
12: Back to Loud again. Mad.

I love this next song. I love the story that She Talks to Angels tells. Because if you've like ever hung out at like a local bar music venue in your area, you've met a girl like the one in this song, right? She always has the heavy eye makeup on. She knows where all the parties are. She knows where to get the best drugs. And she's never into you.

That song was supposed to just be a straight up ballad, like an Adele song, just Amy Lee's voice and a piano. But it was recorded in 2002. Everything needed a rap verse in 2002.

0: A new study shows that drinking a cup of coffee could promote a slimmer physique, which, you know, I don't know if that's the healthiest way to do it. It's got to be better than Ozempic, though, right? I mean, who hasn't given, like, skipped a meal and just had a cup of coffee instead?
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Because I grew up in the 90s, I didn't listen to... The first time I heard Behind Blue Eyes was the Limp Bizkit version. That's what I'm trying to admit here. I'm not proud of it. I heard the Who version later. It was better. I'm just saying. No.

The Black Keys were always good. I've been a fan of theirs since I was in college. But I got to tell you, I got into them because someone gave me their first album, which was just the two of those guys. Old, like, Southern rock sounding type of stuff. The stuff they did with Danger Mouse, the Gold on the Ceiling, all of that, fantastic. But the old

0: This is the Whatever. Rocks returns next.
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7: Here's your Mad Rock Nation weather forecast.
8: Happy Wednesday. Here we go again. Another mostly sunny and brutally hot one with a high of around 106 with a southwest wind at about 5 to 10. Overnight tonight, mostly clear and warm with a low of around 82. And heading into your Thursday, maybe a stray shower or thunderstorm possible. Otherwise, partly to mostly sunny and hot with a high of around 105 with a southwest wind at about 5 to 15. From the KXI 12 First Alert Weather Center, I'm meteorologist Brian Briggs.
0: Whatever.

Sully from Godsmack wrote Voodoo about his Wiccan beliefs, because he is a Wicca. Some people call it a witch. That's not strictly accurate. And listen, that stuff's cool, man. I've dated a couple of Wiccan girls. They were a little scary. A lot of fun, though.

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His is called Acid for the Children.

0: A short break from whatever rocks.
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0: Whatever.

Being humble is a good thing, but it really doesn't have a big place in the world of rock and roll. You take Brian Johnson from AC/DC, for example. When Brian Johnson heard the first demo of You Shook Me All Night Long, not like mixed or mastered or anything, not even a completed recording, just a demo, he declared it the greatest rock and roll song of all time.

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